Now when I talked to God, I knew he'd understand. He said, stick by me and I'll be your guiding hand. But don't ask me what I think of you. I might not give the answer that you want me to.

was destined to become his first ever American top 30 hit, that one, Straight From The Heart, Bryan Adams. And we had to wait a bit longer. We had to wait for Run To You a couple of years later, see him into the British top 30. Fleetwood Mac in there as well, from that golden patch when Peter Green was firing on all cylinders before he went off the track and lost his way. Oh well, one of the best from him. Welcome to the second hour of Stafford's World, and time for some Alice Cooper.

0: There's a whole bunch of Police album tracks that never got released as singles. That's one on the pile that could easily have snuck out as a single. Canary in a Coal Mine from those guys. Alice Cooper's School's out as well. Say hello to John Kerr, who's in London now. He lives in a place, he's emailed not so long ago, actually, and the place he said, I thought, first of all, he must be in France. It sounds very French and very posh. Castle Now. In Castelnau, sounds very much continental, doesn't it? A bit Mediterranean, but it's actually in Barnes, not just Barnes. Barnes near Richmond on Thames. That is posh, isn't it? And I was just trying to find out where Castle Now was, and I ended up flicking through a page that said house prices in the Castle Now area of Richmond upon Thames and Barnes. And it said the average price was £1.8 million and loads of them were going for £7 million. So, John, lend us a tenner. Go on, John. Thanks for your email.
1: You've heard the hit versions. Now it's time for the originals. This is Ah, But They Did It First on Stafford's World.
0: A bit of a left field one, certainly for this first of the two on Ah, But They Did It First. The Sutherland Brothers, the time they were the Sutherland Brothers, started off as the Sutherland Brothers Band, and then short time as the Sutherland Brothers, and then the Sutherland Brothers in Quiver with sort of the incarnations in the 70s for them. 1972 is the Lifeboat album and a track from that. Now you might go, I don't remember any Sutherland Brothers stuff being taken and become a hit for somebody else, but this time around it was a song from that album called Real Love. And it was sampled by a Swedish rapper called Snook and his gang. The Snook gang it was, who came out with a Swedish rap hit by taking this particular track. Not just taking this particular track, but sampling the whole of the introduction to this particular song, Real Love by the Sutherland Brothers, and using it for the whole of a rap track where all they did was rap over the top of it.
2: So. Här finns ingenting att klaga på. Likadant hela tiden, hela dagen lång. Jag har ett bra liv med en trygg inkomst. Fin fru och familj betalar riktig moms. Inget extraordinärt eller överflöd. Inte heller
0: det. Went a bit further than that. They're on a video where they're playing guitar over the top of it as if they did it. There's a picture of them and their little group together on a TV show in Sweden when basically they just play piano as if it's their piano when it's the Stevie Wonder, they did a sort of a take as if they were had done the original, and it wasn't right. But there's no credit for Ian Sutherland, the guy who wrote it on their tracks. One of the members gets a credit. No mention of the Sutherland Brothers in the mention of it, but the whole track they had was based on the backing track, which was the introduction looped around to this song. So, Ah, But They Did It First, Mr. Snook and your Swedish rap act. Take this, the original of the Sutherland Brothers, superb piano work from Steve Winwood on this.

So that was all ripped off the Sutherland Brothers from the Lifeboat album and Real Love. Ripped off the old introduction that became a loop around, went through the whole of a track by a Swedish rapper and his band called Snook, he was. And the track is called Inga, I-N-G-A, and then the new word problem. That's the English spelling of problem. And you can find the video for that. You can find that on Facebook. No credit for Ian Sutherland at all. He wrote it, or the Sutherland Brothers band who played on it, or anything else to do with them, and any credit there in big letters. So is that right? Doesn't sound right to me. The whole of the track is built around that. Okay, time to calm down a bit. Great calming down music, in fact. 1982, Donna Summer had a cover version of John and Vangelis's State of Independence. And then in 1991, there was a second attempt at a cover version, which was Chrissie Hynde and the Mood Swings, and a sort of left field cover kind of mixy version of State of Independence called Spiritual High, brackets State of Independence. But the original that outdid all of them was this from the early 80s, John and Vangelis. Ah, but they did it first. And the original version of State of Independence.

recognising the talents of John and Vangelis and Abba, they did it first with State of Independent, covered by Donna Summer in 82, and Mood Swings featuring Chrissy Hynde in 1991. It's Stafford's World. I'm Mark Stafford. You can get to reach me at mark@markstafford.co.uk. Let's check out some Neil Young from the Harvest Moon album. The track from that never seems to get played.

0: Neil Young from the album Harvest Moon, and that is the excellent Unknown Legend from that. Hello to Bob Matteo. Now, Bob is in San Francisco, and his ears pricked up when he was listening to the show, heard me mention Sausalito on that, and he said, well, I grew up just down the road in San Francisco, so I know Sausalito really well. He said, it was the second time I'd ever heard your program, and he said, you're doing a fabulous job. So I think I've got a convert. Thank you, Bob. Bob is in lovely San Francisco. I love San Francisco. Must head there soon. Back in a moment with some Andy Fairweather Lowe.
1: 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Don't go away. We will be back with more in just a moment.
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It's one of my favourite singles from 1967, The Grassroots, who had an incredible run of single hits in America and in Canada from 67 into the early 70s. Let's Live for Today, that was. And they were managed originally by P.F. Sloan and Steve Barry, who actually were members of the group for a time, and they decided to, we can't manage this and also be songwriters, because they were prolific songwriters between them at the time. We can't do all this and play in the band, so we need some other people. So you get this bit where if you have Grassroots collections, you'll find different versions of songs. It's because they were redone again by the new version of the band. And you probably had on some of the early collections the original version of some of the hits. So it gets a bit confusing there. Now, talking of P.F. Sloan and Steve Barry, they were great songwriters, as I said. And then P.F. Sloan, one of that duo, he sort of vanished a bit as time went on. And Jimmy Webb, at one time, got very worried about what had happened to his friend P.F. Sloan. So much so, as he wrote a song about, where is P.F. Sloan? Sloan, I've been thinking about him. Where is he? Where's he gone? And a lot of people thought, what's happened? Has he gone somewhere and never came back? Did he get in a car crash? Did he just vanish? What? So on the writers Sing Them Their Way, this is the great Jimmy Webb worrying about his friend P.F. Sloan.

I'm pleased to say they did find P.F. Sloan at the end, and though he wasn't doing extremely well in life, he was existing and he was still alive, so everybody was happy that at least they'd found him like that. P.F. Sloan, Jimmy Webb's tribute to him. One more song to finish hour two, and what about this classic from The Doors?

Brownsville Station's 70s hit Smoking in the Boys' Room, and on the Vertigo label, it was Juicy Lucy and Who Do You Love. And the Vertigo label, if you saw it on singles, and most of the stuff we ended up playing then, we couldn't afford all the albums, but so we played a lot of singles, and Juicy Lucy's Who Do You Love was a big top 30 single in Britain. If you put it on the turntable and watch it go round, it would actually give you, it would give you vertigo, I think. That was the whole idea. It would give you a migraine or whatever, as you got this vision of this going round, and it did your brain in. Put that on a turntable. Juicy Lucy, as I said, they were one of the bands on Vertigo. A lot of strange bands on Vertigo, but some interesting stuff back then. Talking of interesting stuff, 1978. What about this for an album? More than interesting. It was the new...

album from Bob Seger. Now he had a bit of a problem. He had to follow up Night Moves, his classic album. Pressure was on him. So what are you going to do, Bob? You've got to outdo Night Moves. That's tough. That is really, really tough. So what you going to do, Bob? So Bob gets sets on it. He didn't write all these, but he definitely garnered, it's a nice word, isn't it? Garnered together some fine tracks to kick off that album. New album was to be Stranger in Town. It came out in 1978. We put the needle in the groove and we were greeted by Hollywood Nights, Still the Same, Old Time Rock and Roll, Until It Shines, just in the first four tracks. Wow, that was powerful stuff. It included this one in there as well.

0: Saying hello to Jason Matsau, I think it is, from Newcastle upon Tyne. He's been listening for a few years now, and he loved the Alan Parsons Project track I played in the recent show, and he enjoyed that. That was the one with Steve Harley doing the bits, and I love that track as well. Good taste, mate. And you wanted some T-Rex, so I hope you liked that one. T-Rex is Ride a White Swan. Great to hear from you at mark@markstafford.co.uk.
1: And now, Stafford's World looks a bit deeper at the hit songs and tells you the stories behind them. It's time for another song story on Stafford's World.
0: Song story number two from Albert Hammond and I'm a Train. Not one of his most successful songs, but a song that's done very well for him in terms of awareness of one of his songs. And the reason is it came out originally a couple of two or three versions that sort of got a bit of play, but nothing more. Didn't really do that much around the world and went into a box. And then a few years later, Peter Knight, who's the guy who produced the wonderful orchestration on Days of Future Past for the Moody Blues, all of that magical work, he decided that's a good song for doing some choral work too. So he wrote a choral score that was used by glee clubs and harmony groups all over the world. And he got the King Singers to do it in 1975, and the film of then inspired lots of other people to do it, and it's got its own fan club really, and a lot of choral clubs, glee clubs, harmony groups have had a go at it. You find them all on YouTube. You find tons of versions of I'm a Train done by choral societies, some magical harmony singing on that. So here's the story behind the song that was to have that future life. I'm a Train from Albert Hammond.
2: I'm a Train is one of the first songs, actually, that Mike Hazelwood and I wrote. When I met Mike, I was a waiter at the Grosvenor House Hotel. And he was a songwriter for a publishing company called Shaftesbury Music, which had to do with Radio Luxembourg, way back in the early 60s. And when I met him, I said, look, I work at the Grosvenor House as a waiter. If you want to come there on my time off, we could write songs, and I could also give you dinner because I get free dinner being a waiter, you know. So he would come down two or three times a week, you know, and we would write and have dinner together. And one of those days, you know, we wrote this song called I'm a Train. It must have been 1965, 1966 or something like that. It was recorded by many people in the 60s. It never became a hit, but it was a very much played song on radio in England. At the same time as I'm a Train, we wrote a song for Simon Dupree and the Big Sound called Reservations, which is also a ticket for a train, you know. When I was doing my third album, I was up in San Francisco working with Roy Harry, who used to produce Simon and Garfunkel. And I was doing an album with Roy, and I just, you know, was waiting for him to get some sounds, and I was just alone in the studio, and I started to play the acoustic guitar. I started to play I'm a Train because of the rhythm, you know. And he asked me, what is that? And I said, it's an old song from the 60s, you know. He said, oh, play it, you know. So I played it, and he recorded it. And then he went next door. Santana was recording. And so he got the percussionist Armando Peraza from Santana to come in and put some bongos on. And that's how my record of I'm a Train first started.

Anna Nancy Wilson from the big hair and the shoulder pads era, when that was the cool way to look, and they didn't half look cool, didn't they, back in the 80s. What about love? Anna Nancy Wilson and Heart. It's Stafford's World and I'm Mark Stafford. Now, this guy is like a musical god in the West Midlands. He's Raymond Froggatt. Had really just a tiny bit of success around the rest of the world with The Red Balloon, the song that he originally wrote as Calo La Vita. Dave Clark Five had a big hit with that. And Roly was another song of his that did quite well in the Dutch charts. But home in the West Midlands, they opened the door for him, his music royalty, particularly in the country type circles as well. 1968, Raymond Froggatt and Roly.

0: In case you didn't know, it's the great guitar work of the great Dave Edmunds on Love Sculpture's Sabre Dance. That's the song that, or the tune that kicked off his particular start in the world of music, Dave Edmunds. And before that, Raymond Froggatt and Rowley. I've got some fine stuff from him that I must dig out, as well as the well-known stuff from him. And we're back with the Rolling Stones in just a moment.
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You certainly can't go wrong playing that, can you? The lovely Anchorage from Michelle Schacht and the Rolling Stones, of course, and Give Me Shelter as we enter the final half hour on Stafford's World. Hello to Nicholas Slauven, who's in Antwerp in Belgium. I know Antwerp very well. I know it particularly because I used to do quite a few trips on holidays down into Europe, down through Germany, into Holland and Belgium and all those kinds of things. And I always knew that when we reached the other side of the massive motorway system around Antwerp, you were home. You only had to just stick the car on the motorway and let it run. When you passed that and gone through a little underpass and come out the other side, Antwerp was gone and you had a nice run through motorway all the way to the Channel ports. So hello to Nicholas. Nicholas Storven gets in touch at Mark at Mark Stafford from Antwerp in Belgium. Glad to know that you're enjoying Stafford's World. Now, this was Hazel O'Connor's career sort of all summed up. She had an absolutely amazing period of life when in May 1980 through to August 1981, she had three albums out. She did the filming for Breaking Glass, appeared in that, and had the very successful album off the back of that, which sold a lot of copies. Followed up with an album called Sons and Lovers, and then a third album called Cover Plus. Now, that was all in just over a year. And at the end of it all, she was absolutely burnt out. I'd put her all the effort into those three albums and they all sold less than the previous one all the way through. And she really struggled. And at the end of all that, she never had a top 50 single after all of that. But this was one of the last things she did that we kind of remember. Hazel O'Connor, Cover Plus, We're All Grown Up.

Another band who had their success sort of squeezed in over a short period of time was Sailor, of course, when they had a bunch of successful singles, including Girls, Girls, Girls there. And welcome to Stafford's World. I'm Mark Stafford. I do this every week, by the way. I do. You can catch me same time, same place, wherever you're listening. Let's do some Travelling Wilburys.

I think I'm right in saying that was it for Supertramp in terms of successful singles. A couple of years, few years after the peak period, about 83, wasn't it? A few years after that, a few years after the big hits, was It's Raining Again. It did squeeze into the charts, and that's when we said goodbye to Supertramp, partly because they'd split, hadn't they, two key members of Supertramp. Travelling Wilburys, Handle With Care before that, and that does it for another Stafford's World. mark@markstafford.co.uk is where you can contact me in cyberspace. Let's finish with this, another one of those little gems that I try to squeeze in onto the end of a show. I haven't heard this for a long time. Waterboys and the Glastonbury Song.

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2: From the Sky News Centre at 3, Andy Burnham will meet Donald Trump for the first time in New York later as world leaders gather for the UN General Assembly. Ukraine and the escalating conflict in the Middle East are expected to dominate their talks. The Prime Minister's promised a pragmatic relationship with the US President despite being a vocal critic of him in the past. But Conservative leader Kemi Badenoch says Mr Burnham has some catching up to do on foreign policy.
3: I wish Andy Burnham all the best with his first meeting with Donald Trump. The US is our most important security ally. We do need to have a relationship with the US, and I hope he's moved on from when he was mayor of Manchester and was saying that he wouldn't have Donald Trump visit there.
2: Meanwhile, the Prime Minister has confirmed the UK will provide military support to Saudi Arabia in its fight against Iran-backed Houthi rebels. Three of America's biggest news organisations are suing the Trump administration after being banned from the White House. CNN, MS Now and Politico say the decision to revoke their journalists' access violates their First Amendment rights. Donald Trump has accused the outlets of spreading fake news, but Vice President J.D. Vance denies the move was an attack on press freedom.
4: We're not going to give you special access to the White House if you engage in what is effectively propaganda. They can still report on the Trump White House. They can still get the public reports. They can still, of course, talk to people in the administration and outside the administration. What the president has said is we're not going to give you special access.
2: Martha's rule is being extended to cover A&E departments in England. The law, which was brought in after the death of 13-year-old Martha Mills from sepsis, gives families the right to request an urgent review of care. Princess Diana's brother's new book, Swan Song, is out today. Earl Spencer claims the king reacted to his ex-wife's sudden death by saying, "We'll forget her soon enough." A palace spokesperson responded, saying grief can

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1: From the Sky News Centre at 4, Donald Trump and Andy Burnham are going to have their first face-to-face meeting at the UN General Assembly in New York later. Ukraine and the escalating conflict in the Middle East are expected to be top of the agenda. When Mr. Burnham was mayor of Greater Manchester, he claimed the US president wouldn't be welcome there. But former adviser to the PM, Kevin McKeever, thinks the omens are good.
2: If you look at the history of who Trump gets on well with, first of all, Trump does very well and gets on with people in the room who are popular. And Andy's popular, right? But he also, the better or for worse, gets on well with down-to-earth men and people who are a bit blokey.
1: Meanwhile, the Prime Minister's confirmed the UK will provide military support to Saudi Arabia in its fight against Iran-backed Houthi rebels. Three of America's biggest news organisations are suing the Trump administration after being banned from the White House. CNN, MSN Now and Politico say the decision to revoke their journalists' access violates their First Amendment rights. A new book about Diana, Princess of Wales, written by her brother Earl Spencer, has been released today, with Piers Morgan threatening legal action over claims made about him. Swan Song includes allegations about the royal family and the media in the years before and after her death. Hannah Furness is the Daily Telegraph's royal editor.
3: What he has said about this book is that he wants it to be his version of Diana. So he believes that there have been untruths over the years. He's uncomfortable with some of other people's narratives. And ahead of the 30th anniversary of her death, he wants to tell his own. He described it as that it was going to be an openly a positive book.
1: The NHS is expanding Martha's Rule to all hospital emergency departments in England to help patients and families challenge staff and seek second opinions about their care if they want. It's named after Martha Mills, who died aged 13 after developing sepsis. And FIFA president Gianni Infantino says he's open to talks over reform at football's governing body. He's faced calls to step down after launching a failed plan to sell stakes in the World Cup. That's the latest. I'm Daisy Steele.
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0: Imagine leaving work on a Friday afternoon. 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
3: We feel really kind of privileged and excited to be here, so we're really keen that people just come and have a nosy and see what's happening and get stuck in.
4: Kelly Holmes, of course, made her name as an Olympic athlete, but she wanted to give something back to the community, so she set up a trust trying to work with different groups, but predominantly unemployed young people. There are a lot of young people who just need a helping hand to get them back up on the ladder, as it were. To me, it's been a real success, and we're going to carry on with that.
5: So today we've got the art tea party, which in a nutshell is a tea party but with a creative twist. 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
7: Being the Archbishop of Canterbury, he is the Bishop of the Canterbury Diocese in which the Isle of Sheppey falls. We've had a fantastic morning with the Archbishop, and it's been a real privilege and pleasure to have him here.
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1: From the Sky News Centre at 5. Andy Burnham will meet Donald Trump for the first time in New York later as world leaders gather for the UN General Assembly. Ukraine and the escalating conflict in the Middle East are expected to dominate their talks. The Prime Minister's promised a pragmatic relationship with the US President despite being a vocal critic of him in the past. But Conservative leader Kemi Badenoch says Mr Burnham has some catching up to do on foreign policy.
2: I wish Andy Burnham all the best with his first meeting with Donald Trump. The US is our most important security ally. We do need to have a relationship with the US. And I hope he's moved on from when he was mayor of Manchester and was saying that he wouldn't have Donald Trump visit there.
1: Meanwhile, the Prime Minister has confirmed the UK will provide military support to Saudi Arabia in its fight against Iran-backed Houthi rebels. Three of America's biggest news organisations are suing the Trump administration after being banned from the White House. CNN, MSN Now and Politico says the decision to revoke their journalists' access violates their First Amendment rights. Martha's Rule is being extended to cover A&E departments in England. The law, which was brought in after the death of 13-year-old Martha Mills from sepsis, gives families the right to request an urgent review of care. Speaking when it was partially rolled out in 2024, Sir Stephen Powis, who was head of NHS England, said patients deserve the protections it offers.
3: The tragic circumstances around Martha's death and Meropi's campaign to put in place a system where the relative's voice, the family's voice, the patient's voice can be heard where it needs to be heard is really important for us.
1: A new book about Diana, Princess of Wales, written by her brother Earl Spencer, has been released today, with Piers Morgan threatening legal action over claims made about him. Swan Song includes allegations about the royal family and the media in the years before and after her death. And FIFA President Gianni Infantino says he'll propose an independent external review into world football's governing body. That's the latest.
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1: From the Sky News Centre at 6, Donald Trump and Andy Burnham are having their first face-to-face meeting at the UN General Assembly in New York later. Ukraine and the Middle East are expected to be on the agenda. When Mr. Burnham was mayor of Greater Manchester, he claimed the US president wouldn't be welcome there. But former advisor to the PM, Kevin McKeever, thinks the omens are good.
2: If you look at the history of who Trump gets on well with, first of all, Trump does very well and gets on with people in the room who are popular. And Andy's popular, right? But he also, for better or for worse, gets on well with down-to-earth men and people who are a bit blokey.
1: Meanwhile, the UK has agreed to give military support to Saudi Arabia in its struggle against Houthi rebels in Yemen. Andy Burnham says British planes will provide defensive air-to-air refueling for Saudi jets. Princess Diana's brother's new book, Swan Song, is out today. Earl Spencer claims the king reacted to his ex-wife's sudden death by saying, "We'll forget her soon enough." A palace spokesperson responded, saying grief can cloud reason. Royal commentator Jenny Bond says this is all likely to be taking its toll on His Majesty.
3: It is damaging, obviously, and you sometimes wonder how much more an elderly man can take. You know, he's had the Andrew scandal, he's had Harry and Meghan, he's had cancer, and now he's got this. I think it's very hard for the king to take it all.
1: Crashes involving young drivers have killed or seriously injured more than 23,000 people in the past 5 years. Police say around a fifth of serious accidents involved 17 to 24-year-olds. The NHS is expanding Martha's Rule to all hospital emergency departments in England. It's to help patients and families challenge staff. It's named after Martha Mills, who died at the age of 13 after developing sepsis. And people watching the World Cup on TV were exposed to junk food, booze and gambling brands every 7 seconds. A University of Bristol report found children will have been bombarded by the images. That's the latest. I'm Laura Safe.
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0: Good morning. Good morning.
1: Nothing could be grander than to be in Louisiana in the morning.
2: Enough already.
1: Oh, I'm sorry. I thought we were still going.
3: Good morning.

Tuesday morning, dark as you like, black as your nan's black hat, I think. That's how they say it. Welcome to Tuesday.

If you're out about on the roads this morning, things not looking too bad, to be perfectly honest. The good news is that they have reopened Scockles Road. Not that they had much of a choice yesterday, bearing in mind the roadworks going on Minster Road near Fleetwood Close. It wasn't looking good, I can tell you.

think one day I'll play the Sasha Distel version of Raindrops Keep Falling. That was BJ Thomas. And the popular version. On the birthday file today, singer neck Nick Cave is 69. Opera singer Andrea Bocelli, 68. And drummer and singing artist Chesney Hawkes, 55. There you go. 94 sleeps until that word, you know? I know the one. It's World Car Free Day today. Can you go without your car for the day?

Just taking a look around the showbiz this morning. Coronation Street were the big winners at the Inside Soap Awards last night as they swept the board with a total of 8 wins. And Hannah Waddington's spy comedy series Ride or Die has not been renewed by Prime Video for a second series despite the rave reviews and the hit ratings. Oh well. Oh, and guess what? I Wish It Could Be Christmas Every Day could be the big hit of Christmas this year, as Mariah Carey's announced a festive UK arena tour.

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I don't know about you, but I'm getting lots of... I saw my first Christmas advert last night. It's frightening, isn't it? It's still September, for heaven's sake. We've only just hit autumn, and still we find a Christmas advert appears.

Just having a little look around. Interestingly enough, in the showbiz last night, Mystique, they announced a week ago, well, they had their reunion concert a week ago. I mean, they only had two or three hits back in the 90s. They had a big reunion concert. There was a big thing made of it. And then this week, they've split up again. Waste of time, really, wasn't it? You know, 1 week after their reunion concert, they're all apart again. So just give up with that one, very definitely. It's 6:24 here at BRFM Breakfast on a Tuesday morning. It's September the 22nd. Officially in autumn now.

It's 1968, and of course we've got a 7:33 this morning, which won't be from the 1960s because we did 1967 yesterday. The question is, which decade are we going to go for this morning? Well, I can probably give you an idea that it might be somewhere before the year 2000. But where? That is the question. If you've got a suggestion on a 7:33 yet, by all means.

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There are some strange things that are appearing out on our streets these days. In Liverpool, it seems there's a brand new vending machine. It's stocked with chargers, toothbrushes and nail files. It's appeared at Liverpool's railway station. I think you know the one. And it emerged that the city is now home to the most forgetful university students in the country. So they always lose their chargers, toothbrushes, nail files, everything else. So they put a vending machine out there. They haven't even got a proper person actually manning it and selling stuff. But yeah, a vending machine for all the stuff you've forgotten. Weird. I wonder how long that lasts, to be honest.

profile at the moment. There are some interesting people having their birthday. You remember Chachi in Happy Days? He's 66. He claims a pension next year, believe it or not. That's quite worrying, isn't it? Talking of people with birthdays today, this lady has got a birthday. I wonder if you can work out how old Tony Basil is.

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2: Looking very entertaining this morning on the roads. There is some roadworks and lights by Fleetwood Close as you're heading down Minster Road at the moment. They're due to be there for a couple of more days. And of course, there are big queues. There were yesterday all day. You've also got the road closure, literally Queenborough Road between Neats Court all the way through to Casted Corner and the roundabouts there. Basically, you can access anything around Neats Court at the moment, but you'll need to go in via the old aviator entrance from that side of things. Other than that, you've got no chance until December the 18th. My guess is that Lidl will probably open on the 19th on that one. Anyway, Scockles Road, that's opened. That has reopened yesterday morning, late morning. So everything's all okay there. But don't worry, give it another couple of weeks. And we've got Minster Village closed for resurfacing and lighting works as well. Keep those ones in mind. Everything else this morning seems to be running okay. There are no real issues to report at the moment, other than a couple of little bits and pieces. One lane closed on the Bolton bypass, Bolton and Underbleen. That's the A2 around Brenly Corner. You got some delays there. And realistically, everything seems to be fine on railways and buses at the moment, which is excellent news indeed. Any more? We'll keep you updated again at 7:15.
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just before the ad break, and we asked you how old Tony Basil was today. It's a birthday. We're getting numerous guesses saying she's late 60s, early 70s. She's actually 83 today, yeah. Frightening to think that, isn't it, if you really is? Yeah, 83.

worrying stuff in the news this morning. Millions of potentially dangerous vehicles are being driven by motorists. And the motorists are getting terrified of costly garage bills, landing themselves with an average repair fee of 190 quid when small problems turn into major breakdowns. Not good, really, is it?

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1: From the Sky News 7 Centre at 7, Andy Burnham will meet Donald Trump for the first time later as world leaders gather for the UN General Assembly. The Prime Minister says he'll seek common ground and told reporters the two men have already found a connection during phone conversations. Our correspondent Mark Stones in New York.
2: They've spoken twice on the phone. Insiders have told me both those phone calls went well. The vibes were good, I'm told. I think officials are pretty confident that anglophile Trump will like Burnham. Let's see.
1: The UK will provide Saudi Arabia with military support. Andy Burnham's announced British air-to-air refueling aircraft will be sent to help Saudi jets against Iran-backed rebels in Yemen. After days of headlines about it, a book by the brother of Princess Diana has gone on sale this morning. Buckingham Palace says grief can colour memory after Earl Spencer claimed the king was giddily elated at her death. A union's claiming that patients are being left to suffer because there's a severe shortage of nurses in England. The Royal College of Nursing report suggests nurse numbers haven't grown in line with increases in the doctor workforce. Patricia Marquise from the union says a member reported a night shift where there was only one nurse for 15 patients.
3: Patients were not getting enough fluids, were not getting medication, and were not getting pain relief. And that just isn't good enough at night. Imagine being there in pain, not able to sleep and not able to get the help that you need.
1: The Department of Health says its 10-year workforce plan will ensure the NHS has the staff it needs. A new right to bereavement leave for workers will include those who've suffered a miscarriage. The new rules will come in from next April. And FIFA President Gianni Infantino says he'll propose an independent external review into world football's governing body. He's facing calls to step down following his failed plan to sell stakes in the World Cup. That's the latest. I'm Laura Safe.
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5: Right, start for most with any early shallow fog patches soon clearing. Cloudier conditions will tentatively build around lunchtime, but the cloud will often break to allow sunny spells through this afternoon. Feeling warm in the sunshine at 26 degrees today. For tonight, though, dry with clear spells across the south, while cloud gradually increases further north. Towards dawn, a few mist or fog patches may develop, and our overnight low should be around 8 degrees Celsius. First high tide of the day today is 9:58 this morning, to the height of 4.5 metres.
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0: Welcome back to hour number two of the BRFM Breakfast Show this morning. It is a Tuesday morning and it's getting light and bright, and that's good news indeed. For those of you that happen to be going to Blackpool at any point in time and you've decided you want to make a little trot up of Adelaide Street West, well, it's changed its name. It seems that Anne Dodd, Ken Dodd's widow, unveiled a new name of the road yesterday. It's now called Sir Ken Dodd Avenue, strangely.
1: One, two, three.
0: I wonder how much that cost, bearing in mind all of a sudden everyone's address is now changed. They've still got the same postcode.
2: Yeah.
0: But the post office must be absolutely enthralled by the name change.

seeing loads of stories about people that were struggling with trying to get to the airport yesterday, and then when they did get to the airport, struggling to actually either get out of the country or get to the country of their dreams. Keith Barnes this morning went off to Portugal yesterday. He said after being sat on the tarmac for over an hour with an aircraft having no air conditioning, arriving in Porto to find that the transfer driver had got fed up waiting and had gone home, even though the transfer had been booked via British Airways. They tried to call the so-called emergency telephone number. No response there. So then arranged an Uber, thank goodness for that. It cost them €10, which is about £8.50, realistically. British Airways, believe it or not, wanted to charge them £45 each way in a private car transfer. Well done, British Airways. Top of the trolley. Absolutely the case. He was very impressed by BA and will be going for a refund. Don't blame me, Keith.

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2: There's good news and there's bad news this morning. Scockles Road is open. That's the good news. However, Minster Road, if you're down by Fleetwood Close and just heading back towards the Broadway, you've got a massive queue of traffic that keeps appearing all the way through peak periods because of the fact that Southern Water are busy putting some water services into a new bungalow that's just been built. Of course, it's a standard thing, really, isn't it? Queenborough Road, if you are heading between Neats Court roundabout and Queenborough Corner, that is closed and will be until December the 18th. Continuously, you are not going to be able to get through there. Just completely ignore it. You're going to have to go through the 249, literally between the Cowstick corner end and all the way down towards the Aviator and the roundabout there. Keep an eye on that lot. Going off the island now, let's see if there's any problems over there. Well, at the moment, it all seems to be running fairly well, although it's starting to get a fair bit of traffic around Linstead Lane at Tenham. Faversham and Ospringe is not looking so brilliant. That's not good news at all. The roundabout taking you down towards Orr and the new estates there is congested beyond belief. It's solid all the way past Brogdale Road, eases slightly until you get to the A251 Ashford Road, and then gets a little bit busier again. So again, if you are heading along the A2 towards Faversham, it is very, very slow indeed. In the opposite direction, up to the Medway Towns, it's all running very nicely. The A2 Boughton Bypass at Boughton under Bleen has got one lane closed on it as well, with some gas mains repair work going on there around Brenly Connor. Just expect some delays as you're heading down towards Canterbury on that one. And finally, on the railways and buses, everything is absolutely spot on time, so no need to worry there.
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If your brand new puppy decides that it's not having a lay-in and it wakes you up and you've got to go and get coffee, it's all for you this morning. 20 after 7, we've got a 7.33 today. It takes us into the 1990s. And for the rest of this morning's breakfast show, well, a mixture of stuff anywhere between 1965 and 1995. There you go. There might even be one or two newer tracks thrown in between, but I'm not promising. Just depends what creeps up.

But Decision Made at 1991 is where we're going with our 7:33 this morning. It's going to be entertaining, I think. It's got the longest running number one in chart history with us. Up till lately, anyway. Because there's been a recent one that's taken it over, hasn't there?

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3: Three more songs, one more year, and another host of memories. Today we take you back to the charts of the 22nd of September 1990. Yes, two on the way up, one non-mover, and we start at three. A climb of one place for last week's number four comes up from Oceanic and Insanity. Ah, do you remember it?

0: I remember watching that appearance on Top of the Pops. When did you stop watching Top of the Pops, eh?
1: I know.
0: Always used to be great, but then all of a sudden got false applause going on in the background and lots of whooping and cheering and... yeah. Kept appearing all over the place, didn't it? Yeah, absolutely. Your typical retail prices in 1991 at this time. A CD album would have cost you between £10 and £12, which is roughly the same as it is these days. Unfortunately, the same can't be said of petrol. It used to be 40p a litre in September 1991. At number two, it's a climb of one place from last week's number three. Here's a discussion for you.
2: Spinderella cut it up one time.

In September of 1991, if you wanted to buy a new Ford Sierra, your 1600 LX or 1.8 GLS typically ranged between 9,000 and 14,000 for a brand spanking new Ford Sierra. 9,000 and 14,000. You'd be lucky to get a 10-year-old one for it that these days, honestly. However, if you'd have gone for the top end of the range, a Sapphire RS Cosworth 4x4, it would have cost you £20,063. 20 grand for a Sierra Sapphire RS Cosworth. You try and find one of those for 20 grand. Let's turn our attention to this week's number one. It had been there forever and a day. It spent 24 weeks in the charts, 16 of those weeks at number one. You got it. From Robin Hood, Prince of Thieves, Bryan Adams, and forever, it was the longest running number one.

0: I think there was a time around about 1991, after that had been at number one forever and a day, where people, DJs in particular, refused to play that song ever because it had just been played to death. Absolutely. Another 7:33 on Thursday. Tomorrow morning is theme day. Tomorrow is boys' names.
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0: A little bit of a snarl up around Breeler Way at the moment. I'm afraid just as you've gone over the railway bridge and heading down towards the little roundabout there, coming through from the Whiteway Road. There we go. Keep an eye on that one. We're also fairly heavy as you're up towards Queenborough Corner on the 249 as well. Usual delays, I'm afraid, at the bottom end of the lower road as you're coming in from Wall End Farm through to the Thistle Hill roundabout. And, of course, those lights and roadworks on Minster Road at the moment causing delays between Barton Hill Drive and Glenwood Drive. You see, it's starting to build up already. There we are. And that's all because of the roadworks going on near to Fleetwood Close at the moment with that brand new bungalow. Keep an eye on that one and allow some additional time on your journey. It's going to be very snarled up along Minster Road for the next hour or so. Over to the mainland, and again, no real problems to report until you get in towards the centre of town. I must admit, Key Street roundabout's not too bad at the moment. You've only got a very small delay near to the Billet and Merino Fish Bar. Other than that, Crown Key Lane, very small delays coming down there to St Michael's Road. However, coming in from Bapchild, you're behind School Lane. You're midway between School Lane and Pantany Lane as you're trying to get into Sittingbourne there. It is solid stop starts all over the place through into the centre of town. Of course, heading out towards Brenly Corner, we mentioned about the fact that there are roadworks going on there. There are also delays through Ospringe, literally back to Orr Road at the moment. That is pretty heavy, near to the Judd's Folly roundabout, all the way through in towards Faversham, stopping around Ospringe Road, coming in the other direction there, coming out of the A251 Ashford Road and joining the A2, going through into the centre of town. There's also a problem there with some temporary traffic lights, which doesn't help matters, literally as they are around Ospringe Road, I should say. That's just about it. Then we'll have some more for you in half an hour.
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as a few of you decided to stop watching Top of the Pops around about the same time, including me. The year 2000, says Paymaster. 42 number ones, and I can't remember any of them. They were really good, weren't they? You've got to bear in mind that the number one of Christmas 2000 was Bob the Builder and Can We Fix It? Previously, you've also got, I'll give you a selection of some of these, Eminem and Stan, S Club 7, Never Had a Dream Come True, Spice Girls and Holler, Steps and Stomp, All Saints with Black Coffee, let's go for two more, Craig David, 7 Days. Seven, Craig David. That's the one everyone used to go for, wasn't it? And Jerry Halliwell's Bag It Up. It's worrying, isn't it? So when did you stop watching Top of the Pops? That is the question this morning.

strange lyrics. Put your hands down my pants and I bet you'll feel nuts. Where on earth do you get those lyrics from? I don't know. It must be heading to news time at 8 o'clock time.

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1: From the Sky News Centre at 8, Andy Burnham's preparing for his first face-to-face meeting with the US President. They'll meet at the UN General Assembly in New York. UK officials will hope Mr. Burnham's previous comments won't be a sore point. Meanwhile, the Prime Minister's agreed to give defensive air support to Saudi Arabia in its battle with Iran-backed Houthi rebels. Andy Burnham says he's agreed to a request to help Saudi jets defend energy infrastructure. Defence Minister Luke Pollard says the country's a good friend to the UK, especially when it comes to national security.
2: Saudi Arabia has been supportive of the wider efforts that have helped protect our economic security in keeping oil and gas and energy flowing from the region. So that's the reasons why collectively this request that we received to undertake defensive actions is one that we've approved.
1: Martha's rule is being extended to cover A&E departments in England. The law, which was brought in after the death of 13-year-old Martha Mills from sepsis, gives families the right to request an urgent review of care. A union's warning sick patients are being put at risk by a severe nursing shortage in England. The RCN says its members have reported people falling from beds because there aren't enough staff. A report's warning that violence has become an expected part of life in the youth custody system. Prison inspectors have found almost 40% of children in custody have felt unsafe. Chief Inspector Charlie Taylor is concerned by the findings.
3: Sadly, because of the state of lock-up in prisons, because of the low quality of education, actually, we're almost preparing these kids for not a life on the outside, we're preparing these kids for a life on the inside, a life inside prison.
1: The Ministry of Justice says it is developing a plan which will make children safer. And people watching the World Cup on TV were exposed to junk food, booze and gambling brands every 7 seconds. A University of Bristol report found children will have been bombarded by the images. That's the latest. I'm Laura Safe.
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4: In the local news, volunteers from Sheerness RNLI responded to a call to rescue a man who became stranded on the grain tower at the mouth of the River Medway. The man and his companion walked out to the tower at low tide and became stranded when he couldn't climb down safely when the tide came in. The crew on the inshore lifeboat Buster returned the man safely to shore. Workers started to remove the masts on the SS Richard Montgomery ship, which sunk after hitting a sandbank in 1944, with a cargo of ammunition on board. The government-awarded contract of £9.5 million went to the Resolve Group to dismantle the iconic masts that have become part of the scenery and tourist attractions for Sheppey. Work started with the arrival of a crane barge and is expected to continue for the next few months, depending on weather conditions. And finally, Swellborough Council are looking to team up with experienced operators to make Barton's Point a vibrant year-round attraction for the community and visitors. There are two opportunities available to work alongside the council, who will manage the park's open space to make sure the site remains clean and accessible for everyone. That's the latest from BRFM. I'm Karen Murray.
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6: Bright but dark for most, with some early shadow, fog patches soon clearing. Cloudier conditions, unfortunately, tentatively building around lunchtime, but the cloud will then break to allow sunny spells through in the afternoon. Feeling warm in the sun with a 26 degree high. For tonight, dry with clear spells across the south, while cloud gradually increases further north. Towards dawn, a few mist or fog patches may develop, particularly across parts of the county. Overnight, we're down to 8 degrees. And Wednesday, dry, warm and rather sunny across the south, cloudier further north, and the chance of an odd heavy shower in the afternoon, briefly accompanied by some strong winds. Tomorrow's high, 24 degrees. First high tide of the day today, 4.5 metres in height in Sheerness, is at 2 minutes to 10.
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something entertaining this morning I've just seen on social media. This is under the heading Julian Osteen Photography. It says here the second mast has been cut off the wreck. Just two more to go. Who's going to miss the view of the masts? Had me thinking to myself, have I been missing something for the last God knows how many years? You know, bearing in mind I've been around a fair while now. Looking at it, there are a couple of people, surely. There are not four masts, there are three, surely. Absolutely the case. So, Julian Osteen Photography, perhaps maybe you could go back and have another play with your abacus and work it out. Because, so the rest of us on the island, there were only ever three masts. And from that point of view, there should actually be two left at the moment because they've only cut down one, not two. And maybe, yeah, a bit of calculation might go amiss. Bless him. Obviously, Julian's not local.

Kitchener that ITV began broadcasting this day in 1955. I thought I'd take a little look at the listings for the day, and you had some very entertaining stuff. Noticed in the evening, the top show for the night, Who Wants to Win a £5 Postal Order? That was, of course, Millionaire. Yeah, exactly. And, well, also, people in the Czech Republic over in 2004 were being offered 2 free pints of beer if they became blood donors. Oh, that's Chatham High Street on a Saturday night, surely. Really? Yeah, it must be.

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2: Pretty heavy on Minster Road at the moment, I have to admit. That's through the lights and the roadworks that are going on literally by Fleetwood Close. Queuing traffic in both directions. You've also got quite a bit of traffic around the Academy at the moment to the main entrance there. Keep an eye also on Queenborough Corner as you're heading down that stretch of the road, and also around Cowstead Corner at the moment. It's quite a bit of work going on there. Other than that, the island's moving along fairly well at the moment. I think everyone's got the idea that Scockles Road has reopened, which is good news. Staplehurst Link Road's fairly heavy, and it's also quite congested coming in through Mill Way at Sittingbourne as you're heading down to the BP roundabout there. The A2 at Key Street heading down through in towards the Billet. Congestion there just heading into town. It's all right going out at the moment as well. And St Michael's Road coming in under Crown Key Lane are both heavy at the moment. Through from Bapchild, usual delays. I'm afraid it really is quite heavy. If you're going down towards Faversham as well, there are roadworks going on the A2 in Ospringe. Queuing traffic around the B2040 Ospringe Road all the way through to the A251 the other direction, I'm afraid. It's very, very heavy indeed this morning. We're generally looking fairly heavy around Wainscott, Medway Towns, as you would expect. And, well, looking through the rest of the area, things are not looking too bad, I must admit. No problems on the railways all to time at the moment, and motorway networks are all running fairly freely at present. That's just about it at the moment. 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

Our Simon Pointer, like me, has just checked the webcam to make sure what the situation is there. Yeah, there are definitely two masts still rising from the waters of the Thames Estuary. That's all right. Julian Photography. I think you might need to just maybe delete the chat and go back again. No missing words today. I'd made some more missing words up yesterday, but unfortunately, there seems to be an issue with my copy of it that's gone across. So if you'll bear with us today, no missing words. There won't be any tomorrow because tomorrow morning is theme morning. And our theme is anything to do with boys. Boys' names, that's the one. We've had the girls' names last week, and we had boys and girls generally. It can't be fair, haven't you? You've got to keep it even with everyone. So as I say, no missing words today. Technical hitch. My memory stick gave up. There you go, that's the technical hitch. I don't mind telling you. I went to try and transfer a new load over from the stick onto the system, and the stick gave up. We'll have another go on Thursday, shall we? In the meantime, more music.

Don't know if you, like me, have been getting loads of posters being delivered these days for pre-Christmas meals, anywhere to go for your Christmas, book your Christmas day, even down in Laysdown. They are offering book your Christmas lunch meals things going on. Absolutely everybody's making attempts on it. Keith, who's over in Queenborough, actually got in touch this morning. He said, that is not the only thing. I've been seeing that for ages. But I've just had another email from a local supermarket on the island inviting me to book my Christmas food delivery slot for December. Which is all very well and good. But if you're going to book your Christmas food delivery slot, it's bound to be in December, because otherwise everything will be out of code. It's far too early, he said. Is anybody else that's got far too early Christmas stuff coming through on their social media or on their emails or anything like that? Seriously.

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down on Marine Parade at the moment. Quite entertaining, I have to admit. Marine Parade down by Alma Road, due to a broken down Land Rover. Things are very, very slow indeed. Oh, not good.

Fontella Bass, a great tune. Chris and Lorraine in Queenborough at the moment. It's evidently Lorraine's birthday today. And everybody in the household obviously loves Lorraine so much. It's absolutely, we all love Lorraine because they get in touch with us fairly frequently with missing words and stuff, which I know is missing this morning. But that's purely because of the fact that my little memory stick decided to give up the ghost. And I had a new set of ones coming in this morning. It wouldn't happen any other day normally, but it'll be back on Thursday as per usual. So, for Lorraine over in Queenborough on her birthday.

0: There we are, Lorraine. Have a very, very happy birthday and a couple of tracks for you. Whatever you do, enjoy it and do it with a smile.
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0: Seems like the broken down Land Rover has been got out the way fairly rapidly because everything's back to normal there around Alma Road along Marine Parade. Around the rest of the island, well, the good news is just in case you haven't been awake for the last 3 hours, Scockles Road reopened yesterday afternoon and things are looking fairly good around there. If only they were the same around Queenborough Road as you're coming around from the Cowstick Corner roundabouts. Yes, it's closed all the way through Neat's Court there and out towards Queenborough Road by the old Aviator pub. If you want to get to any of the businesses along that stretch of the road, just go in through past the old Aviator and then take Neat's Court Road. But you can't get all the way through it, I'm afraid. There's also no real other issues to report on the island at the moment, unless, of course, you happen to be heading down Minster Road trying to get through towards Barton Hill Drive. Lots of roadworks there by Fleetwood Close at the moment. That's pretty heavy. That should be cleared out the way sometime tomorrow. All they're doing is putting a new water system in for the new bungalow that's been built there. It's all running smoothly as you're going off and on the island at the moment. And over to Sittingbourne. Well, again, it's looking fairly reasonable. Just a little delay around St Michael's Road, heading from the railway station out towards the bottom end of Crown Quay Lane. And then traffic coming in from Bapchild is usually starting to clear a little bit from this time of day. Now, the A251, if you're trying to get literally from Ospringe through to the A2 at Brenly Corner, that's the word I was looking for, Brenly Corner roundabout. It's just a solid mass of traffic. I'm just looking at the whole stretch of it, literally all the way through between the A251 Ashford Road and Brenly Corner is not so bad, but between the A251 Ashford Road and Ospringe Road, I'm afraid it really is very, very solid indeed. If we're looking at the railways, just the one to worry about, the 8:58 St Pancras service, 2 minutes late. It's due into Sittingbourne at 9 o'clock exactly.
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0: Jackie's reporting, and we're going back to the word beginning with C. Yeah, I know. That it seems that over at Asda's in Sittingbourne, they have decorations up and they are playing festive music. What? It's still September, for heaven's sake.
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Godly and Cream Under Your Thumb. Right, that's just about it from me and Chuckles this morning. Tomorrow, of course, boys' names on our theme. Dan Toomey is up next. He's got a fair smattering of stuff for you today. Smattering and stuff.

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1: From the Sky News Centre at 9, he once claimed he'd refused to meet the US president, but Andy Burnham will sit down with Donald Trump for the first time later. The Prime Minister's in New York ahead of the UN General Assembly. He says he'll seek common ground. Defence Minister Luke Pollard says the Middle East conflict's a key concern.
2: The Prime Minister has spoken to Donald Trump a number of times since taking office. So this is his first in-person meeting, but it's not his first conversation. Issues around defence and national security are high up their agenda.
1: Meanwhile, Mr. Pollard says the UK is providing military support to Saudi Arabia because in dangerous times, good friends stand together. The PM's agreed to help Saudi's defence in its battle with Iran-backed Houthi rebels. Patients can challenge NHS staff over care when Martha's rule is expanded to all hospital emergency departments in England. It's named after Martha Mills, who died after developing sepsis at the age of 13. A union's claiming that patients are suffering because there's such a severe shortage of nurses in England. The Royal College of Nursing report suggests nurse numbers haven't grown in line with increases in the doctor workforce. Patricia Marquise from the union says a member reported a night shift where there was only one nurse for 15 patients.
3: Patients were not getting enough fluids, were not getting medication, and were not getting pain relief. And that just isn't good enough at night. Imagine being there in pain, not able to sleep and not able to get the help that you need.
1: The Department of Health says its workforce plan will ensure the NHS has the staff it needs. Sir Ed Davies expected to liken the threat of AI to nuclear weapons later. He's due to call for a pause in its development when he makes his leader's speech at the Lib Dem conference. And a book by Princess Diana's brothers gone on sale this morning. Buckingham Palace says grief can colour memory after Earl Spencer claimed the King was elated at her death. That's the latest. I'm Laura Safe.
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5: Ah, thank you, John, and thank you, Barry. They are back tomorrow. And do remember, put it in your diaries, the theme of the day is boys' names. Lots of them. Ruby, Ruby, Ruby. Oh, no. Lucille, don't take your load. Yeah. Boy named Sue. How do you do? Anyway, a bright start for most. Early shallow fog gone. Cloudy conditions around lunchtime, but the cloud will often break for sunny spells throughout the afternoon. Feeling warm in the sunshine. Your maximum temperature, 26 degrees, and high tide, there's two. And the first one is at 9:58 this morning at a height of 4.5 metres.
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0: 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Rolling back the years with the Seaside Pub Minster. What's the year?
1: Hooray, hooray, it's a holy holiday. Well, still counting, but anyway, this time next week I'll be there. It's the Second Chance Tuesday, the Mid-Morning Rewind. What is that year?

The Vauxhall Belmont Compact Saloon goes on sale on the 1st of January this year. We'll move on to February, because there's a couple of easy clues here in January. I don't want to give it away too soon. The UK government scraps plans to sell Austin Rover to Ford. And in the Wapping dispute, 58 people are arrested by police at a demonstration. And on my birthday in this year, the Franco-British Channel Fixed Link Treaty is signed at Canterbury as the Channel Tunnel plans move forward. It'll never happen. Never has. Morning, Mick the Dustman. Morning, Larry. Morning to Ian and the Glen. Kim in Pattaya. All with the correct cheer. Never ever thought I would say this. Good morning to Alan, Tracy and AJ in Minster. Wrong century. Wrong century? You better check that typo out. Lorraine and Chris in Queenborough, you're in the right decade. Happy birthday, Lorraine. But that's not the correct year. And James, Vicky and Mr. Spot, we're not in the 60s.

0: The hits, the headlines, the mid-morning rewind with the Seaside Pub. What's the year?
1: Well, we'll have a look at the chart in a minute, but so far, Andy in Bayview. Kelly in Somerset says, like, I'm counting down the days. Well, how do you think I feel? I need this. Stan and Bet, Robert the Shepherd Caravan Boys, Mike and Amanda, Tweety Pie, Ian G, Alan, Tracy and AJ, all with the correct here, Lorraine and Chris and Queen, but you're getting close. And good morning to Mrs. Dustman, the other half of Mick, the better half. The chart here. Down 5 to 20, You Give Love a Bad Name and Bon Jovi. Up, what have we got here? Up 8 to 19, One Great Thing and Big Country. Non-mover 18, Pretty in Pink, The Psychedelic Furs. Down 5 to 17, Brother Louie and Modern Talking. Down 9 to 16, Ray Charles and Frankie Goes to Hollywood. Up 6 to 15, Stuck on You and Huey Lewis and the News. And up 10 places to number 14 in the charts. A bit of OMD. Forever Live and Die. That's how it rolls, didn't it? You pop your at your mummy, you live, and then you die. Not for me. See, if you remember, I'm everlasting.

0: 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Nanny Millwall's got it right. Get in there, girl! Pear Tree, Keith, Gary the Cabby, Richard the Workshop, Lorraine and Chris, in Queenborough, Diggity, Dave and Bert, Pete and Halfway. There's more.
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0: Patio Doors has phoned. Top of the morning to you, fella.
2: Top of the morning.
0: I'll talk to you in a minute. Oh, you sound croaky. Also, Papa Frosty's got it right. Cheryl at the Willows. Hot Pot has also got it right. This makes me laugh here. Hello, Dan. Rolls up the lane here. Is it this year? You stumbled again, just like you did on Saturday. 1 year out on that one. And hello, Dan. Rewind King here. I'm going to say this year. Clearly not this year. More of the chart here. Up 7 to 13, Rumours and Timex Social Club. John played it earlier, which why I meant I couldn't play it earlier. Up 5 to number 12, Sweet Freedom and Michael McDonald. Down 3 to 11, Holiday Rap, MC Micah G and DJ 7.
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0: Up 1 to number 10, Love Can Turn Around, Farley Jack Master Funk. Down 4 to 9, I Want to Wake Up With You and Boris Gardner. Not no more, thank you. Up 1 to number 8, Walk This Way, Aerosmith. And up 3 to number 7.

0: Patio Doors has got it right, along with the witch who says, sorry, I'm late, I need the dogs feeding, do they? All right, we'll better feed them then. Bane Rave You. What? Rain Rave You. That's a new one. Bane Rave You. Oh, gosh. The Paymaster's got it right. Looking forward to a couple of Saturdays' time. Oh, gosh. I will be slightly hammered. Old boy Ben, Liam G, Steve the Bus, Andy down the lane as well. Rolls up the lane, says, you were lucky. Lucky that we only turned up for the second half. Wait till February. I can't wait. You can't wait, and you still can't beat us, but you've got the correct year, as well as Jimmy, the ex-postie from Tavistock.
1: The hits, the headlines, the mid-morning rewind with the Seaside Pub. What's the year?
0: Cannot wait. Can't beat us. Mark, last look at the chart there. Number 7, Falling My Side, Eurythmics. Down 3 to 6, Gloria Love and Peter Cetera. Down 1 to 5, I Just Died in Your Arms Tonight, Cutting Crew. Up 11 to 4, Rain or Shine and 5 Star. Up 3 to number 3, Word Up and Cameo. No move at number 2, we don't have to take our clothes off unless we're boiling, Jermaine Stewart. Might do that later. Sun's coming out now. 26 degrees, sun. Oh, it's today, ain't it? And last week's number 1 is still this week's number 1 after 6 weeks in the chart. Don't leave me this way, the communards. I will do after Friday. That's it. I'm done for a week. I'll leave you begging for me to come back. If you want. I might broadcast from Radio Somerset. Dan Toomey, live from Radio Somerset.

0: Well done to Graham in Great Eastall, Dan in Queenborough, Carol with an E, Mick in Lower Halstow, and Dave in Sheerness with a Critchier, as well as Millie Molly. The Hanson Trust concludes its takeover of the Imperial Group for $2.5
1: billion.
0: Buckingham Palace has announced the engagement to a prince, formerly known as a prince, to Sarah Ferguson in this year. That went down well. The Fulham by-election, caused by the death of sitting Conservative MP Martin Stevens on the 10th of January, is held. The seat is lost to Labour under Nick Rainsford. The Hague pit in Cumbria closes, and a fire, extensive fire, causes damage at Hampton Court Palace in Surrey. Trisha's got it right. Can you leave a couple of danagrams for your replacement presenters? Trisha, you haven't got it right. I've read it too soon. Trisha, put that T-shirt on with the danagrams. I really can't. It's exclusive to me and me only. Pete from Minster, how many times do I need to text you? I don't know. Pete from Minster, you got it right. I swear I've mentioned your name, as well as Tony and Paula. You got it right. But Pete from Minster's got it right. Tony and Paula's got it right. And Pete from Minster.

Well, apart from Peter Minster, who's got it right, and his complaint, he's got feelings, you know. Halfway Porter said, what about me? Have I got it right? Well, I would have mentioned you if you'd have got it right, but clearly not. Because he says that this game's easy. But put that T-shirt on, Paul, but I know you're going to go the other way. The Rewind King, Ian James, has got the year right. Dorset Girl, Perry, and Trisha's now got the correct answer. She's called me a meanie. Why's that? Because I didn't want to set up any denigrams to anyone. No, it's exclusive to me. I'm going to try and persuade Pete if I can do one on Friday, because I'm up here with him for the first 4 hours of his 36-hour marathon show. You can donate if you feel like you need to. That'll be on the BIFM Facebook page. It is on there anyway. Halfway Paul's got it right now. What a shocker.

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1: Having a look around the roads, they don't seem to be too bad. Although, the roadworks have been completed between Halfway Road and Banner Way. And there's still someone sitting in their car having a little snooze and everything like that. All the road, it's all been painted, but there's still roadworks there as well. You've got some roadworks along the Minster Road between Barton Hill Drive and the Broadway as well. Apparently there's a bungalow going up there. My goodness me, what on earth for? As you know, Scockles Road has reopened, that's good. And everywhere else around the island is all running fine. Both crossings are looking good. Into Sittingbourne now. Before you hit Sittingbourne, the Groverse Junction is looking quite busy, but now let's go into Sittingbourne. Everything is all running fine after this morning's rush hour. Heading down towards the A2 towards Faversham, a little bit busy through Snipsil, but after that it's all plain sailing. Up towards the Medway Towns, blimey, not bad, just a bit of traffic through Raynham. And if you've got a hospital appointment, obviously, you've got some traffic heading towards Medway Hospital. Give yourself a bit of extra time on that one. Someone's ringing me, for God's sakes. Hang up. I'll talk to you in a minute. The 249 towards Maidstone is all clear. No real issues that way. And the motorway networks are looking good. As done as they're told. They've hung up. The M2 and M20 Coastbound and London Band are all running fine. No issues on South Eastern. That is all looking good as well. Your next scheduled update at 10:30.
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7: 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What's the year?

Good morning to Campervan Kev. He's got the year right. Amble in Minster has also got the correct year. And Angry's text. Have I won a cash prize? What for? This? We don't give out cash in this rewind. But you are welcome, Angry, to join me and Pete on Sunday for a roast dinner down at the Seaside Pub. How about that? That's just better than winning cash, isn't it? Imagine the fact of you sitting there bang opposite me and Pete while we stuff our faces with cauliflower cheese and Lana's tats. I couldn't think of anything better.

Let's take a trip down the Odeon and see what films came out in this year. The top 10 grossing films. Number 10, Ferris Bueller's Day Off. At number 9, Ruthless People. At number 8, The Golden Child. That was me. Yeah, Blondie. Number 7, Aliens. At number 6, Back to School. At number 5, Star Trek IV, The Voyage Home. Number 4, Wax On, Wax Off, The Karate Kid Part 2. And number 3, Platoon. Number 2, G'day. Crocodile Dundee, yeah? And of course, the top 10 grossing film in this particular year, stacking $180 million. The top 10 grossing film in this particular year? Well, of course, Top Gun. Let's play something by... All right. I was going to play something from the soundtrack Top Gun, but clearly not, eh? It's all been selected. If you think you know what the year is, you could be entered to win a Sunday carry at the Seaside Pub with Lana and all the team.

well done to Mike on Seabreeze. He's got the crit here. And good morning to Pauline, who's listening to us. Well, she's not in Warden Bay, but anyway, you get well soon, love. Keep on pushing my love over the borderline. Journalist John McCarthy is kidnapped in Beirut. The Duchess of Windsor is buried in Frogmore.

0: Joseph McGee is found guilty of the 1984 Brighton hotel bombing. It's a good clue anyway.
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0: On the Boggle Gox, Jimbo and the Jet Set, Wizbit, Blackadder the Second, Lovejoy, The Really Wild Show, Every Second Counts, Dear John, You Should Be So Lucky, Jossie's Giants, great, I love that, The Russ Abbott Show, Hell's Bells, Call Me Mister, and The Close Show debuted on the Beeb. On BBC Two, Yes Prime Minister, Naked Video, Moonlighting, and The Life and Loves of a She-Devil. ITV started showing Constant Hot Water, Catchphrase, Farrington of the F.O., James the Cat, The Raggy Dolls, Slinger's Day, which was followed up by, I think, no, that was Tripper's Day as well, obviously, on that one, because I've done a TV thing with that before. The Two of Us, Beatles About as well, and Strike It Lucky. On Channel 4, Kate and Ali, The Chart Show, What If It's Raining, Equinox, and Mr. Pie. And then Sky started showing their TV shows as well. The DJ Cat Show. I don't know if I was in to watch that at all. Anyway, 87442me or 07510984001 on the text. Donna, Cliff and Matt, put that t-shirt on, as well as Carol and Pete in Minster, also put that t-shirt on.

In football this year, the first all Merseyside FA Cup final ends in a 3-1 win for Liverpool over Everton. And of course, it's the year of the hand of God. Maradona scoring with his hand against England in one of the World Cup matches.

Mathematician Simon Donaldson is awarded a Fields Medal in this year. And Britain's oldest twins, May and Marjorie Chavez, celebrate their 100th birthday. I wonder if they're still going today. At the moment, it's me and my brother. You know. Well, actually, I was told the other day I'm the baby of the group here, as in the youngest presenter. So combined ages of everything here, my goodness me. Well done to the Malo Rubber Gang, Mick the Mug, Donna, Cliff and Matt, and Carol and Pete in Minster, all with the correct year. Peace and understanding. You're having exactly 3 minutes and 50 seconds to get your final answers in. It's the Mid-Morning Rewind. Pete and myself are doing the draw on Friday. But one, two, three more chances the rest of this week.

0: The hits, the headlines, the mid-morning rewind with the Seaside Pub. What's the year?
1: Well, let's see who's got it right this morning. Mick the Dustman was first in, along with his lovely wife. Ian at the Glen, Kim in Pattaya, Larry, Andy in Bayview, Kelly in Somerset, not long, tick-tock, goes the clock. Stan and Bet, Robert of the Shepley Caravan Boys, Mike and Amanda, Tweety Pie, Ian G, Alan, AJ and Tracy, Nanny Millwall, good in there! Pear Tree Keith, Gary DeCabby, Rich in the Workshop, Lorraine and Chris in Queenborough, happy birthday Lorraine, Diggity Dave and Bert, Pete in Halfway, Papa Frosty, Cheryl at the Willows, Hot Pot, Bay in Rayview, The Mad Move from Who, Paddy No Draws, The Paymaster, Old Boy Ben, Liam G, Steve the Bus, Andy Down the Lane, Rolls Up the Lane, Jimmy in Tavistock, The Ex-Postie, Grammy Great Eastall, Dan in Queenborough, Carol with an E, Mick in Lower Halstow, Dave in Sheerness, Pete in Minster, Millie Molly, Pete in Minster, Tony and Paula, and Pete in Minster. Dorset Girls got it right, Perry, Trisha, Halfway Paul, Campervan Kev, Angry, Anvil, Mike on Seabreeze, Mick the Mug, Donna Cliff and Matt, The Malo Rubber Gang, Carol and Pete in Minster, Christine's also got it right, and last but not least, but leave him last, The Bungalow, all with the correct year, the year we were looking for this morning.
2: 1986.
1: Yes! Another chance with Ian and Foster tomorrow. It looks like Mo's returning Thursday, but if he isn't, I'll fill in for him again. But hopefully Mo will be back here Thursday. And of course, myself and Pete. Well, Pete's the main presenter on Friday, but obviously he's doing it for 36 hours. I'll just be sitting in the corner, wallowing, thinking, oh, I've got to go and make him another coffee. 1986, the year...

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1: From the Sky News Centre at 10, the Prime Minister says he's going to seek out common ground when he sits down with the US President later. Andy Burnham's hoping his previous comments that Donald Trump wouldn't be welcome in Manchester will be forgiven and forgotten when they meet at the UN General Assembly in New York. Meanwhile, the Prime Minister's agreed to let British military aircraft refuel Saudi jets so they can defend things like oil fields from Houthi attacks in Yemen. It's after the Iran-backed militia seized control of an area close to a vital Red Sea shipping lane used as an alternative route for oil exports. Security analyst Michael Clark says the UK is one of the few countries that can help Saudi planes.
2: If the Typhoons are being used in a sort of an air defence role, that's purely defensive. And Britain is required, if you like. Our refueling aircraft are the only ones the Typhoons can use. Makes perfect sense.
1: Government borrowing hit its second highest August on record last month. It rose to £18.3 billion, which was £3.5 billion more than forecasters were expecting. More than 23,000 people have been killed or seriously injured in crashes involving young drivers over the past 5 years. Police say 17 to 24-year-olds are disproportionately involved in serious and fatal collisions. A report's warning that violence has become an expected part of life in the youth custody system. Prison inspectors have found almost 40% of children in custody have felt unsafe. Chief Inspector Charlie Taylor is concerned by the findings.
3: Sadly, because of the state of lock-up in prisons, because of the low quality of education, actually, we're almost preparing these kids for not a life on the outside, we're preparing these kids for a life on the inside, a life inside prison.
1: The Ministry of Justice says it's developing a plan which will make children safer. And conservationists have launched a campaign to draw up an official list of endangered moths in Britain. The charity Butterfly Conservation says many unusual varieties of the insects are at risk of extinction. That's the latest. I'm Laura Safe.
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5: Cloudy conditions will tentatively build up around lunchtime, but cloud will often break to allow sunny spells throughout the afternoon, feeling warm in the sunshine. 26 is your highs today. It's currently 18 here on the island at the moment. And high tide, well, it was one about 5 minutes ago. It actually began 5 minutes ago. We'll just leave it at that. And it's currently at 4.5 metres.
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Oh, I forgot. Well, it is Tuesday, my last Tuesday. I'm not here next week, and I'm back the following week. Yeah, but off I travel down the A303, stop off at Stonehenge and have a little, gander round. Pull up at a lay-by. You never know what goes on those lay-bys. And then, yes, on towards Somerset to go and pester Kelly for a week. Yeah, need it. Reboot, reset, the whole lot. The great escape to me. Good morning. How are we doing? Good morning to the lovely Simon. Thank you for your lovely dinner the other day. Morning, big boy, he says. What? Anyway, what have we got for you on the show today? A TV theme? A good one. 11:15. What have we got? No, 11 o'clock. A 2-me timeout. 3 songs all connected. Does it really Steve the Bus? Well, maybe. 11:15, Danagram. And then after midday, 1960s artists only for two for you, 1960s artists. And that's it. That's your lot. Can't do no more. So, in these lay-bys, Steve the Bus has said there's a lot of people with dogs. Fair enough. You only live once. I am back here on Friday with Pete for a few hours, but obviously he's doing the 36-hour marathon show, so I'll let him take control of everything here, push knobs and touch buttons. But that's it. To me Tuesday. The last one for a good old week and a bit. Let's make it a good one.

And he's a busy boy this morning by the looks of things. He's just texted me. Very busy boy. It makes a change. He's got his feet up at Cromwell Road having a big baguette. So keep your artists coming through for after 12. Two for you, 1960s artists. They don't have to be the same artist. It's exactly what Patio Doors has done. He's picked two artists from 1960s, and that will happen after midday. It says here, we turn the air blue every 2.5 miles when we're at the wheel. Yes, we do. According to a new study for Clean Driving Month, because that's what it is, it's Clean Driving Month, we'll typically swear 41 times during every 100 miles travelled. So hold on, let's work it out. And here's, oh gosh, I've got to tell you about this. The typical motorist commutes 373 miles to and from work during an average month. And in that process, we'll cruise 152 times on average. During a month of a school runs where 64 miles are covered, we usually use a naughty word 26 times. Well, I think I counted last night 15. 15. And it's partly due to those lovely little cherubs that drive round on their scooters because they're so cold and they wear their balaclavas. Oh, oh, the wind in my ears. Oh, I have to put my balaclava on and drive up the wrong way. Yes, those and other drivers out there that decide, oh, do you know what? I can see where I'm going. I don't need to put my headlights on. I'll just keep my running lights on. But here's the thing. And you know me, I'm plagued with a certain number. Every now and again, I keep seeing a number, 316. Whether it be on a clock, whether it be on a countdown for the timings here on the system. But, obviously, Kelly told me exactly the address of where I need to go to on next Monday. So from my house to Kelly's house, a straight run without stopping will take 3 hours and 16 minutes. I am plagued with that number. I have messaged a medium because I know it's an angel number, but someone is trying to get in contact with me for some reason or other. Mum, I don't believe I owed you any money. Pat, I'm very sure it wasn't me that broke your headphones. So someone out there is trying to get in touch with me. Oh, my goodness me. So keep your artists coming through for 1960s artists after midday. Here, ladies and gentlemen, is a very, very, very easy TV theme. If you think you know what it is, usual numbers apply.

0: Good morning to Trisha, who's phoned to tell me, obviously her two for yous, but she's also phoned to tell me that the road number that she's travelling on, yes, the A316. It's her way of getting into to and from her work. The A316. I think that's along Staines and everything like that. I'm plagued with this number. Cannot help it. Answers to the TV theme. The only person who's got it right so far is Ian G. Cheryl at the Willows. It's not Country File. Texter 4238. I won't mention that name, but I will say... Oh, go on, I'll mention it. It's not Fanny Craddock and Johnny. And Lorraine and Chris in Queenborough. The TV theme is not Gardener's World. 316. We'll do another burst of the TV theme very shortly indeed, but keep your two for yous coming through.
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We love the bagpipes. Right, so this TV theme. I swear we have a listener that has hit the vodka already. First of all, I'm not going to name you, Cheryl, but the thing is, you've said Newsround is the TV theme. But what makes it more worrying is that the fact that you've said that it's John Noakes' Newsround. When did John Noakes host Newsround? I have no idea. It must have been one of them blurs that you've had, Cheryl. Here's the TV theme. Not John Noakes, not John Craven, and not even Newsround. There's a good clue incoming, and I can't wait.

John Noakes. Get down, ship. We got to do the news. Complete different planet. I know. It must be that caravan site down the bottom there. They're all on it. Julie, Christine, and everyone else, they're all on it.

Right, so can we just clarify that it isn't John Noakes and it ain't even John Craven's news around the TV theme? Because it actually, I think John Craven's news round is actually starts off by saying, "This is John Craven's news round." No, John Noakes. So far, Ian G, Simon and Gary, Perry and Kim in Pattaya. You say Pattaya, I say Pattaya. Have a word with your sister. Let's get her down the AA and stop her drinking that vodka. Ian James's text, "Would you believe I got accused the other day of deliberately making sure that Julie won her microphone? She doesn't need a microphone. She doesn't need a megaphone. All she's got is her gob." I walk in the bar. And I say that with love.

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1: Busy in Sheerness, going around Millennium Way up towards the railway station, yep. And of course, as far as I know, no one has reported that the lights have disappeared between Halfway Road and Bannerway, although further down the road we do have temporary lights between Barton Hill Drive and the Broadway in Minster. Scockles Road has reopened, and of course there is this road closure now, the old Queenborough Road that goes between the Shell Garage or the Aviator up towards Castic Corner. That is now closed until December, but if you want to access the industrial estate round that way, you have to go in via the Aviator, and you can go as far as you can go that way there. Slow moving around the Aviator as well for some reason. Maybe the lights are out, not too sure. If you're going onto the main lane, both crossings are running fine. Sitting room's looking good. Further down towards Maidstone, the A249, that takes you down towards Maidstone, doesn't it? Yeah. That's all looking good. And the motorway networks, M2 and M20, all running fine. No delays on the choo-choos, and every train has aircon. That's brilliant. More traffic for you in an hour's time.
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Gary Numan and Cars. It feels like this is going to be a long show. We'll recap on the TV theme very shortly indeed. Ian James has said to me, would you like to join me in a challenge of making the world's longest promotional trailer for our shows? I think we could compete together and see how long we could make them. Oh, I'm okay with 30 seconds, mate. You carry on with your 3-minute jingles. Although, thank you for this morning's one. To me on holiday! He's away. One in three of us over 60s, not me, one in three over 60s want to do things they've missed out on when they were younger, a poll found. 73% said having no money held them back, while 59% blamed lack of time due to work. Almost half are now determined not to get stuck in a routine, like drinking vodka, the study found. My dad's mate, it says here, my dad's mate went to Glasgow at the age of 67 and came back with a tattoo and a new girlfriend. 8% were off to try scuba diving. Shall I give that a go in Somerset? I don't know. It must be somewhere. I might just have a swim in the sea naked. See what happens there. I've never done that. But you never know. And then all of a sudden, you're here on local Meridian Southwest News. Dan Toomey arrested for skinny dipping. Why not? Live a little. TV theme with added clue time. And finally, hold on. Cheryl's got there. Goodness. Right, clue. This programme was first aired on the 17th of August 2010, with its first four series being broadcast on BBC Two. On the 2nd of September 2025, it was announced that this programme has been renewed for its 17th series. And one of those judges... one of those judges is Nigella Lawson. Oh, contain yourself to me! Oh, I cannot wait!

0: I went to talk on the microphone and it just dropped. Somehow it nearly landed between my legs.
1: Had I been talking like that, it would have hit me.
0: Good morning to Michelle, who's in Manchester. Good morning, Michelle. Hope you have a lovely day on your course. Had breakfast, burnt my mouth on my latte as I was thirsty, so she said. I'd have paid to see that, actually. Time. It's that taste, yeah. You go. My circumstance. We'll reveal the answer to this morning's TV theme very shortly indeed. It's 95.6 BRFM, Tuesday, September the 22nd. Talking of breakfast, I missed out on mine this morning. The old crunchy nut. I poured them in the bowl, but I didn't bother putting the milk in, so at the end of the day, they're still

Tommy Amos there and Cornflake Girl. Once again, that part-time mid-warning presentment on Wednesdays text me. For you to be found guilty of exposure in the sea, the victim might need the Hubble telescope. Stallion. The stallion in the sea, yeah? Are you describing the anatomy of me as being quite short? Last time I checked, it's all okay down there. We're not going to digress that, you rude potty mouth man.

0: Right. Answer to the TV theme. Well, first of all, Ian G was correct in, followed by Simon and the lovely Gabby. And once again, thank you for that lovely, crispy, succulent, mouth-watering chicken I had Sunday night. Whew, what a bellyful. Perry also got it correct. Kim in Pattaya. I think the paymaster got it right. I wrote it down anyway. Cheryl at the Willows. And with the clue, the major clue is that Nigella Lawson is going to be a get or a judge. Oh, I'm having one of them Barbara Streisand moments. Lorraine and Chris in... you do wear glasses. I don't know, wear glasses. Yeah, of course you do. But Lorraine and Chris in Queenborough also getting the answer right. The TV theme we were looking for, it returns later this month. I cannot wait. Great British Bake Off. So in conjunction with the TV theme.
1: Things have come to a pretty pass.
0: Yes.
1: Our romance is growing flat.
0: Absolutely.

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And I say neither, either, either, or neither, neither. Let's call the whole thing off. Yes, you like potato, and I like potato. You like tomato, and I like tomato. Potato, potato, tomato, tomato. Let's call the whole thing off.

0: So let's call the whole thing off for the Bake Off TV theme. You say Pattaya, I say Pattaya. But Kim's just rung me from Pattaya. That's the newsreader out there who says that's the weather in Pattaya.
1: You got pajamas.
0: You say Pattaya, I say Pattaya, and they say Pattaya. There we go. TV theme returns in a couple of weeks' time. But stand by, get your pen and paper handy, because Danagram is incoming straight after a Toomey timeout. Lord knows we need one.
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1: From the Sky News Centre at 11, he once claimed he'd refused to meet the US president, but Andy Burnham will sit down with Donald Trump for the first time later. The Prime Minister's in New York ahead of the UN General Assembly. He says he'll seek common ground. Defence Minister Luke Pollard says the Middle East conflict's a key concern for the government.
2: The Prime Minister has spoken to Donald Trump a number of times since taking office. So this is his first in-person meeting, but it's not his first conversation. Issues around defence and national security are high up their agenda.
1: The Defence Minister also says it's important good friends stand together after the UK agreed to provide military support to Saudi Arabia. Britain will help Saudi jets defend energy infrastructure in its battle with Iran-backed Houthi rebels. The latest government borrowing figures appear to underline the challenges facing the Chancellor ahead of next month's budget. Data shows the second highest August borrowing on record. A union's warning a severe nursing shortage in England is putting sick patients at serious risk. The RCN says its members have reported people lying in pain without medication because there aren't enough medical staff. A book that's triggered a rare palace rebuttal has hit shelves this morning. Swan Song by Princess Diana's brother has been serialised in the Daily Mail. In it, he claims the then Prince Charles sounded elated in a phone call after her death. Buckingham Palace says grief can cloud judgment. Our royal correspondent Laura Bundock is at a bookshop in central London where piles of copies are stacked up.
3: It is no surprise that a book like this has provoked a big reaction today. It is, of course, just one person's memory of her story. It is strongly contested by the King, but it is guaranteed to sell copies of the book.
1: The key to Sir Paul McCartney's childhood home is going under the hammer. He lived at 20 Fourth Lynn Road in Liverpool from 1955 until late 1963, before he became famous with the Beatles. That's the latest. I'm Laura Safe.
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5: I love this because... So Mick the Dustman is not here this week. And then one of his colleagues called Sharky has just come up with Jammy Dodgers and cookies. Cookie Monster. Cheers, Sharky. Didn't know that was going to happen. Thank you very much. Weather. Cloudy conditions will tentatively build around lunchtime, but the cloud will often break to allow sunny spells for the afternoon. Feeling warm in the sunshine. Maximum temperature 26 degrees. Tonight will dry with clear spells across southern areas, while cloud gradually increases further north. Towards dawn, a few mist and fog patches may develop, and your minimum temperature is down to 8 degrees. High tide, there was one earlier, so the next one is at 50 minutes past 10 this evening at a height of 4.8 metres.
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5: I love the cookies. Ian James ain't getting a look in tomorrow. I am taking these with me if I don't finish them. Right, let's have a little Toomey time out. Let's have some tea and cookies. And there's three songs all connected. And while I'm saying that, don't forget, get your pen and paper handy because Danagram is incoming.
6: I love the cookies.

Well, this is one that I've got to write down in the books. No one has got the Toomey time down. No one. Oh, I like this. Maybe I should have said the titles. But anyway, we had the Osmonds there. We also had the Stone Roses and Yazoo. Yazoo sung Only You. Stone Roses, Fool's Gold. And the Osmonds sung Crazy Horses. Did I say that like that? Horses. Horses. Only Fools, Horses. Only Fools and Horses. The title of a TV show, really. Really, I should have said that, didn't I? These three songs that are all connected or a title to a TV show. That would have blown it out of the park anyway. But Only You, Fool's Gold and Crazy Horses spell out the name of a TV show. World popular. Watch it over and over again. Only Fools, Horses and Horses. Yeah. So the connection wasn't Vince Clark, Hot Pop. Trisha said, is it insults? Crazy Fool, dunno. Yes, that's probably just me anyway. And Kim in Pattaya says, Crazy Yazoo Fools. States of mind. No. Answer was, TV show, Only Fools and Horses. There will be another Toomey timeout on Tuesday, October the 5th. Because unfortunately, I have the bearer to be the bearer of bad news and say that Ian and Foster are covering me next Tuesday. And he's text, you should be ashamed of your gut. What, because I've just smashed a whole packet of cookies? Tough.

Yes, it's that weekly instalment, or twice weekly now and again, where we play this mind-boggling anagram game called Danagram. And this morning, I was going to do one already, but seeing as I've already played one of their artists, I'll save that for another time. Maybe Friday. I might persuade Pete if we can do this. Anyway, this morning we're looking for a three-word song on Danagram. And there are four letters in the first, two in the second, and seven in the third. A three-word song on Danagram. Four letters in the first, two in the second, and seven in the third. The Danagram this morning is Hoot, H-O-O-T, Deer, D-E-A-R, Owner, O-W-N-E-R. Hoot, H-O-O-T, Deer, D-E-A-R, Owner, O-W-N-E-R. A three-word song on Danagram. Four in the first, two in the second, and seven in the third.

H-O-O-T. Dear, D-E-A-R. Owner, O-W-N-E-R. It's a three-word song and danagram. Four letters in the first, two in the second, and seven in the third. If you know the answer to this danagram, which two people have already texted, 07510 984 001. Or you can give us a bell in the studio, 01795 87.

Hooked on Classics, the Royal Philharmonic Orchestra. Sorry, I nearly burped there. And Animal, Def Leppard, before that. So, Danagram this morning, a three-word song. Right, here we go. A three-word song, yep. Four letters in the first, two in the second, and seven in the third. And the Danagram this morning is Hoot, H-O-O-T. Deer, D-E-A-R. Owner, O-W-N-E-R. Hoot, Deer, Owner, a three-word song on Danagram. Four letters in the first, two in the second, and seven in the third.

Lovely. Trisha did ask earlier, and I think I'd have said this, would the presenters that are covering your shows do Danagram? I'll have to ask, but they're thick as two planks, so I don't think they will. I don't think they can be bothered, to be quite honest with you. One thinks about films and the other thinks about Three from Ones. So who knows? But anyway, I've had this text, right? And I won't mention Ian James's name, but it says here, right, I'm feeling rather romantic this morning, and I was watching a documentary on the famous tree that was cut down. I think it was the Sycamore Gap last night. So can I have Bryan Adams and Everything I Do, I Do It For You?

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2: There we go. Brian Adams there, and everything I do for you. 13 seconds long. Round in Sheerness, slow moving around by the railway station. That's coming up from Millennium Way. The rest of the island is looking very well. No reports yet of those roadworks that have gone between Halfway Road and Bannerway. Someone will let me know, one of our local cab drivers. But there are roadworks along Minster Road between Barton Hill Drive and the Broadway as well. Don't forget, Queenborough Road, the old Queenborough Road, is shut until the 18th of December. But other than that, all is running well around the island. No issues getting into Sennymoor. That's all looking good. Heading down towards Maidstone by the 249. That's all clear as a bell. The motorway networks are looking good as well. On the choo-choos, no delays to report. But once again, just let you know, every train that departs from Sittingbourne has air conditioning.
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0: Harris and the Goo Goo Dolls. I tell you what, the biscuits are incoming. Morning, love, you okay? What do you mean, behave yourself? People can't see. I know you're up here in the nip, but at the end of the day, Cheryl, you've brought biscuits up. It doesn't matter. People can hear your voice. I'm the one that's looking at you in the nip.
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0: Oh, dear. Making you blush, am I? The tan's gone right red now. Anyway, Castle Connections presents the UV Slime Halloween Disco. That is on the 26th of October. It's £2.50 per child, and it's between 4 and 5 is the disco, but the event is between 3 and 5. I've got this wrong here. Now, let me get this right. Slime making, part fully booked, but we have a few spaces left. The Ultraviolet Disco is £2.50 per child, which is between 4 and 5. But the whole event is £5 per child, and that is between 3 and 5. Come and make some slime and enjoy a Halloween disco and a unique kids' party. For booking, call 01795-661-277. I should have read that out, looked at it properly before I read it out. There'll be more events guide later on with Pete.
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0: By the way, Ian, more cookies that have been delivered, they're coming back with me. Oh, right, okay, we'll tell people that in a minute, what you've got. If I play Brian, I might give you a little present. Brian's not coming on, so sod the present. Right, so, the Danagram. Four letters in the first, two in the second, seven in the third. Hoot, dear owner, is your Danagram. And the clue is, we don't know where we're going. We're travelling somewhere, and we don't know where we're going. I've said a word already.
3: I want to dance.
0: But you will like it, will I? I'm not playing Brian.
3: I want to dance.
0: You can waffle on all you want about me playing Brian Adams. I'm not playing it.
3: I wanna dance.

0: We were just talking about your brother, weren't we? He's got the brains. He's come up with an actual better clue than mine. So the clue to Danagram: the path has no destination. The path has no destination is the clue to Danagram. Hoot, dear owner. 4 letters in the first, 2 in the second, and 7 in the third. And the path has no destination. He's got the brains, hasn't he? That's probably why you don't have... If you had milk and sugar in your coffee, love, you'll be laughing. No, you have it black with cold water. Good God. Ian James has ticked. If you do it for me, you will receive it on Friday morning when you're with Peter. I'm not playing Bryan Adams, simple as that. You'll still bring it up anyway. So, the Danagram, hoot, dear owner. 4 letters in the first, 2 in the second, and 7 in the third. And the clue is, the path has no destination. Cheers, Kim.
1: Travel.

Just had Paddy, Potty Mouth Paddy on the telephone. He's made his choice about should I play Bryan Adams' Everything I Do For You. And his words were, with less swearing, it spent 16 weeks in the chart, was bad enough anyway. Strange. So, yeah, you are right there, Padwan. You ain't, we ain't having it. Not on my show. I'll tell you what we'll do, Ian. I'll ask Pete when he pops in. Pete, will you play Bryan Adams for Ian? Because he's feeling all lush. Right, yeah, all right. We'll get back the answer to Danagram very shortly indeed. But one of our listeners has cheated. Haven't you? Have you cheated? How did you get the answer then? Talk! Your brother! Simple, isn't it?

no more responses from me and James in regards to that 16-week song, that pile of pants. Anyway, goodness me. Lots of you getting the answer right. And Ian has text to say Danagram will feature next Tuesday, but a stupid version. It can only be him, really. And he'll fluff it up like he does with his other competition, Ang Dan. Anyway, this morning's Danagram contained three words, four letters in the first, two in the second, and seven in the third. Hoot, dear owner, was your Danagram. Kim in Potato was first off. What a shocker. Followed by the mad move from Who, Hot Pot, Dan in Queenborough, Trisha, Soapy and Mrs. Soapy, and Ian G. And then on come a clue, which I basically said something, you know, not as good as Kim in Potato's clue. And the clue was, the path has no destination. Shockingly, Kim's sister got that right. She read it off the screen and Kim Googled it to you. Text you. Paul the Beaver Leader. Paddy No Draws. Carol and Pete in Minster. Tony and Helen on their last day of holiday in Lesbos. And shockingly, Ian James. Road to Nowhere. Road to Nowhere. Tony and Helen in Lesbos, last day of our holiday, cloudy, so on the balcony, having drinks. Cheryl, do you want to go and join them? You like a little tip? Oh, yeah, she's out the door.

0: I'll bang my head against this wall in a minute, you woman. Can you play in your last hour? Can you play In the Air Tonight by Phil Collins? And I turned around and said, but it's 60s artists only. Oh, is that not 60s? Cheryl, I worry about you so much. Good Lord. Help her out, Kim. Right, Gary at the car sales is fishing at the near the Montgomery and can see the work going on. A little uneasy when the explosions at Shrewsbury Ness keep going off and shaking the boat. Oh, gosh, yeah.
1: 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The latest news next.
0: That's right, because the army or the navy out in Shrewsbury Ness are letting the boom, boom, boom off. Anyway, you okay? I'm going. I can lip read, love. Oh, dear. Help.

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2: From the Sky News Centre at midday, Andy Burnham will meet Donald Trump for the first time later as world leaders gather for the UN General Assembly. The Prime Minister says he'll seek common ground, saying they found a connection during phone conversations. The Defence Secretary says it's in the UK's economic interest to let a British military aircraft refuel Saudi jets. Wes Streeting claims helping Saudi Arabia protect targets in Yemen from Houthi rebel attacks will help keep us all safer. The Iran-backed militants have declared a blockade on Saudi shipping in the Bab el-Mandeb Strait. Our defence and security analyst Michael Clark says it's significant.
3: It's not just fuel, it's fertiliser, petrochemicals, container ships, all going up to the Suez Canal. Bab el-Mandeb is a really important strait, and if the Houthis have complete control of it, so they can decide who can come and who can go, then the world economy will continue to suffer more than it has done so far.
2: More bad news for the Chancellor, as the government borrowed more than expected last month. It jumped to £18.3 billion, dramatically cutting John Healey's headroom ahead of October's budget. The Lib Dem leader will join calls for a pause in the development in AI later. In his speech to his party's conference, Sir Ed Davey will compare the technology's risks to nuclear weapons. Piers Morgan's claimed he'll sue Earl Spencer over what he calls fabricated inaccuracies in his new book about Princess Diana. Buckingham Palace has already issued a rebuttal over allegations about the King in Swansong, which went on sale this morning. Royal commentator Jenny Bond says this is all likely to be taking its toll on His Majesty.
4: It is damaging, obviously, and you sometimes wonder how much more an elderly man can take. You know, he's had the Andrew scandal, he's had Harry and Meghan, he's had cancer, and now he's got this. I think it's very hard for the King to take it all.
2: Henry Pollock signed a new contract extension with Rugby Prem champions Northampton Saints. The deal is worth a reported £400,000 a year. That's the latest. I'm Laura Safe.
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0: Cloudy air conditions will tentatively build around lunchtime, but the cloud will often break to allow sunny spells throughout the afternoon. Feeling warm, 26 degrees is your high, currently 21 at the moment. I don't know if it's going to reach 26. Usually does get warmer during the afternoon. Tonight, dry with clear spells across southern regions while cloud gradually builds further north. Turning towards dawn, a few mist and fog patches may develop. Your minimum temperature down to 8 degrees. Outlook for
6: Wednesday.
0: Dry and warm. Dry, warm and rather sunny across southern regions, but cloudier further north, with the odd chance of a heavy shower in the afternoon, briefly accompanied by some strong winds. Get in there, I'm having eggs and bacon for breakfast tomorrow. Your maximum temperature is 24 degrees, and high tide is at 10 to 11 this evening at a height of 4.8 metres.
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0: It's two for you time. It's right away through until 1 o'clock. Then we get Pete's here this afternoon. And there's not a Bryan Adams song in sight anywhere. No Bryan Adams one bit. Tell her then. But Bryan Adams, it says here, Ian James, Bryan Adams thought it was in the 60s. No, that's the song he sung, Summer of 69. And here's an alarming question that I've just been texted from Texter 6709, if you would like to reveal yourself. Who won the roast dinner today? My goodness me, you're all baffled. It's not Friday.

0: Jane Birkin sounded a little bit knackered on a bicycle. Je t'aime, mon. And how sweet it is, Marvin Gaye for Paddy No Drawers. Cheryl's text, thanks for me coffee. I'm home now, don't forget my song. I thought it was the 60s. Of course it was. We ain't having Phil Collins in the air tonight. My goodness me. Wayne, you okay there, fella? Good. Trainee in the studio, new voice incoming. Done it all before. The goosebumps and everything. Yeah. I still get used to it. I get nervous before I start my show, just in case I said a naughty word, which I've done a couple of times already in these 5 years, 6 years. Anyway, don't forget Pete's here this afternoon with the afternoon show. Mary's doing drive time from 4 till 7. Ian H is here with the every other week show between 7 and 10. And tonight, all finishing off, I think he is. Oh, bless him, he's got... his eyes getting better. Let me just double check, because there's something that we can do here on the system. Yes, I don't know if it is a previous show that he has done, or it might be... Les After Dark, as you know, is pre-recorded anyway. But I don't know if it's a show that he's done in the past, or he's done one with a bit of a shiner on his eye. Bless him. But get well soon, Les. But Les After Dark from 10 this evening, and that's how the rest of Tuesday rolls on 95.6 BRFM. It's the Bungalow's choice next of the Kinks.
1: BRFM.

0: The Bungalow has requested for the Kinks. His two choices of the Kinks I picked was Waterloo Sunset and Days. Unless you're in Cloud Cuckoo Land, don't forget this coming Friday, it is the start of Pete's 36-hour marathon. Everything is all he's doing is all in aid of charity. How you doing, mate?
1: Hey, what? I'm tired.
0: Tired already?
1: Yeah, I'm knackered.
0: And you haven't even begun.
1: I know, it's not good.
0: I have been plugging it, and just to let people know that if you do want to donate, you can check out the
1: Facebook page.
0: There's a link that you click, and then you can donate.
1: Yeah,
0: that way.
1: Again later on.
0: And does that go to Just Giving, doesn't it?
1: It goes Just Giving, goes directly to Finish Touch, and if you click the gift aid, the government chips in as well.
0: Quick question for you.
1: Go on.
0: Are you prepped?
1: Kind of.
0: There's one thing that people have been asking me to do and ask you.
1: Yeah, come on.
0: On Friday, can we do a Danagram?
1: I don't know at the moment. I don't know what's happening. I doubt it.
0: We've doubt it, yeah, because obviously we've got a lot of things to get through as well. But
1: we're going to do the Wheel of Fortune.
0: We are. And tell everyone about everyone knows about the Wheel of Fortune, how it works, but it's a pay-to-play, isn't it?
1: Well, I don't know. We'll make a donation and, you know. And
0: a small donation.
1: Yeah, but I'm going to pick three wrong ones.
0: They're bad. And I know
1: they're going to be bad, yeah.
0: They are bad. But we'll do that on Wednesday.
1: That's the Wheel of Fortune at 12 o'clock, yeah.
0: Yeah, 12 till 1. But, yeah.
1: And we've got to rewind first.
0: Cool, so we'll give that away. And also, there'll be a bacon sandwich involved.
1: Well, I hope so.
0: Because I've got to go somewhere before I come up here, haven't I?
1: Have you? Oh, yeah, top man, yeah, do that, yeah, definitely.
0: It all starts off, breakfast is the food of kings.
1: Well, if I don't have breakfast, the rest of the day is going to be a problem, isn't it?
0: Exactly. Like,
1: the mood's going to deteriorate as we get to the afternoon. And then but one in the morning, it gets a bit better because the curry arrives.
0: I'm looking forward to that.
1: So am I. And then I'm a bit worried about Saturday morning, but I'll have to make arrangements for Saturday morning, but...
0: I'm on standby.
1: It's a bit rough around about 11 o'clock.
0: Saturday. Donna in Queenborough said, tell Pete I will make him some protein bars.
1: That's actually, yeah. And if anyone's thinking of bringing me in Red Bull, I won't touch it. I won't go near it.
0: No.
1: It's water all the way. There's the old cup of tea.
0: And what about something from Mrs. Panda?
1: Oh, Mrs. Panda, I've already spoken with Mrs. Panda. I know exactly. Oh, I know rough. Yeah, discussions have been had.
0: So, yeah, I mean, like I say, if you do want to pop up here and see... yourself.
1: I think pop me in there, just don't come in at 4 in the morning because I'll be in the mood.
0: That's when I disappear. I'll be up here about 1-ish and I'll make a move.
1: I've got a work experience like coming in Saturday morning, Charlie.
0: Right. Yeah.
1: I've warned him that Saturday morning is the worst part of the day, of the whole thing. It's really bad.
0: He'll be good as gold.
1: Well, he might survive.
0: Yeah. Was that a yes, says Donna? Of course it is.
1: Yes, that is Donna. It's a big yes. I like the protein bar.
0: Carrying on, the next two for yous are for The Mad Move, Silly Move from Who, commonly known as The Witch. She Wants a Love Affair, and Gary Puckett.

For the silly move from Who, Love Affair and Gary Puckett. A new study says eating dinner on the sofa is officially taking over from proper family meals at the table. People aged 35 and over are now more likely to eat on the sofa. More than a quarter of adults cook three meals a day a week, and one in 10 don't cook at all. That's me. I do microwave. Gen Z, a chunk of them don't even make it to the sofa. They're eating it in their beds. Oh, I couldn't do that. I actually got a coffee table now anyway, so a nice dining table as well. But only 44% are actually sit at a dining table. That's me, hello, for their evening meal. I will have, what's on the menu tonight? Belly of pork, new potatoes, and marrow fat peas. That's how I'm going to roll tonight. So you do the belly of pork in the air fryer, once that's all cooked, use the fat. Put the new potatoes in, roasted new potatoes and marrow fat peas. That's how I am rolling this evening about 4 o'clock. Two for you now takes us up towards the travel. It is the choice of Trisha. She's chose the platters and the crystals. Oh, I might belt one out here. Here we go.

0: For Trisha, she chose the crystals and the platters. After the travel, we will have Hot Pot's choices of Lou Christie and P.P. Arnold. What's up?
1: I like a platter.
0: You like a platter?
1: Yeah, meat
0: seafood?
1: Platter, meat platter.
0: No, I like seafood. Well, we'll have a bit of seafood platter. But then we're having a bit of a dining experience on Sunday, me and you, aren't we? Yeah, we're going out. We're going out for a roast.
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0: Still busy in town, slow moving going around Millennium Way towards the railway station. We've still got two sets of temporary lights, one along Halfway Road between Halfway and Banner Way. Further along Minster Road, up towards the Broadway, that's between Barton Hill Drive and Minster, the Broadway as well in Minster. Other than that, the rest of the island is looking exceptionally well. Queenborough Road, the old Queenborough Road, is closed until the 18th of December. That's between the Aviator and Casted Corner, whilst they do a bit of road surfacing. And obviously that new shop that's opening as well, that will obviously be the main reason behind that. Into Sittingbourne, slow moving around St Paul Street and around Mill Way, heading around towards the retail park. Further around, you've got some slow moving traffic in Snips Hill, taking you out of town. Heading down towards Faversham, it's all looking clear. The Medway towns are reporting no issues whatsoever, apart from the fact that Rainham High Street usually cops it at this time of day. And if you've got a hospital appointment going to Medway, that's all looking good. But do give yourself a little bit of extra time as well. The A249 towards Maidstone, all looking good. And the motorway networks M2 and M20 are running absolutely fandabby-dozy. There we go. The choo-choos, just the one delay to report on. And that is the 12:40 to Faversham, only running 1 minute late. The rest of the network is all looking good. All trains have aircon, which you probably know about. And your next traffic update at 1:30 with Mr. Finch.
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0: for Hot Pot, Lou Christie and P.P. Arnold. Lou Christie, I'm Gonna Make You Mine, and P.P. Arnold, Angel in the Morning. The cricket's going well. We're 16 for nothing. England versus Sri Lanka in a men's one-day international. Donna's text, she loves marrow fat peas as well. We can't help but love our marrow fat peas. Sometimes they go mushy, but you've got to put a big slob of butter on them. I said butter, yeah. There's no tea in butter. Don't forget, Pete's here with Wayne this afternoon from 1. The penultimate two for yous are for the Paymaster. He wants the Easy Beats and the Rolling Stones.
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0: and Easy Beats. A couple of texts before I go. I would have given you 9.9 for today's show, but sadly the lack of Brian Adams' Everything I Do For You means I'm down to 4.6. Pete, can you play Ian for Ian James?
1: No.
0: No, all right. There we go.
1: He can play it himself.
0: I know! We had, as Paddy said, 16 weeks of it, and he wants to hear it because he's feeling romantic. All right. I know. Trisha, thank you for your lovely text. Yes, we're looking forward to Friday. Trisha's got to get the Black Tower out and maybe the Blue Nun too. Well, we'll have that about 2 in the morning. We'll keep you going. That's it from me as a live presenter. I'll be here with Pete for the 4 hours, the first 4 hours, and then back at 1 in the morning. But other than that, I will be back on the 5th of October. Oh, do you want a stick of rock, by the way?
1: No, I don't eat it. I'm on a diet.
0: All right. Do you want a bit of a Somerset cheese?
1: No, I don't eat it.
0: Cider?
1: No, I don't drink it.
0: Okay. Well, that's me. I'll save me money. 5th of October, I'm back. But have a lovely rest of your week. Pete is next with Wayne as well. Tune Me Out, TTFN. The last two for yous on the 60s, Barry Ryan and The Who. I'll see you on the 5th of October, TTFN.

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1: From the Sky News Centre at 1, the Prime Minister is expected to insist the UK is not on the slide when he meets Donald Trump for their first face-to-face conversation. The two leaders are among those gathering for the UN General Assembly in New York today. Andy Burnham says he'll seek common ground. Former UK Ambassador to the UN, Sir Mark Lyle Grant, says it's vital the American President leaves the meeting feeling positive about Mr. Burnham.
2: What I would be looking for is for him to say, look, Britain is going to be a global player, that we're going to stand up for our interests, but we're going to work with other countries to solve some of the big global challenges.
1: The Defence Secretary, Wes Streeting, says providing an RAF refuelling craft to help Saudi jets defend infrastructure in Yemen from Houthi rebels will help the UK economy. They're trying to stop the Iran-backed group seizing complete control of a key Red Sea shipping route. A father from Essex has pleaded guilty after his two-year-old son fell from a hotel window in Cyprus. The man's admitted causing death through a reckless, rash or dangerous act. The latest government borrowing figures appear to underline the challenges facing the Chancellor ahead of next month's budget. Data shows the second highest August borrowing on record. A book that's triggered a rare palace rebuttal has hit shelves this morning. Swan Song by Princess Diana's brother has been serialised in the Daily Mail. In it, he claims the then Prince Charles sounded elated in a phone call after her death. Buckingham Palace says grief can cloud judgment. Our royal correspondent Laura Bundock is at a bookshop in central London.
3: It is no surprise that a book like this has provoked a big reaction today. It is, of course, just one person's memory of her story. It is strongly contested by the King, but it is guaranteed to sell copies of the book.
1: And Mark Wood has retired from international cricket. The bowler last played for England in last year's Ashes. That's the latest. I'm Laura Safe.
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4: In the local news, volunteers from Sheerness RNLI responded to a call to rescue a man who became stranded on the grain tower at the mouth of the River Medway. The man and his companion walked out to the tower at low tide and became stranded when he couldn't climb down safely when the tide came in. The crew on the inshore lifeboat Buster returned the man safely to shore. Workers started to remove the masts on the SS Richard Montgomery ship, which sunk after hitting a sandbank in 1944, with a cargo of ammunition on board. The government-awarded contract of £9.5 million went to the Resolve Group to dismantle the iconic masts that have become part of the scenery and tourist attractions for Sheppey. Work started with the arrival of a crane barge and is expected to continue for the next few months, depending on weather conditions. And finally, Swale Borough Council are looking to team up with experienced operators to make Barton's Point a vibrant year-round attraction for the community and visitors. There are two opportunities available to work alongside the council, who will manage the park's open space to make sure the site remains clean and accessible for everyone. That's the latest from BRFM. I'm Karen Murray.
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6: Today's weather carries long words. There's a warning. Cloudier conditions will tentatively build around lunchtime, which is now. But the cloud will often break to allow sunny spells throughout the afternoon, feeling warm in that sunshine. It's saying here it could be a maximum of 26 degrees. It's 22 degrees in Sheerness at the moment. 24, I would say. 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

Pete here till later. Oh, well, I'm here technically till four, but you'll find out I'm not. What nonsense have we got? Well, oh, thanks to Dan for the previous few hours. He'll be with me on first thing on Friday morning at 9 as we ruin your morning, which is something we're quite good at, you know. My first 4 hours of hell. What nonsense have we got coming up this afternoon? We've got the usual nonsense, if I'm honest with you. Twin spins at 1:30, 2:30 and 3:30. You choose the artist, we'll choose the songs. 07-510-984-001 for that. In the first hour, going for glod. Sorry, I'll feel that. I'll read that again. Going for gold. A bronze question, a silver question, and a gold question. If you get all three right, you get a fictional gold. We don't actually give out gold. And then we've got a three from one after the news at two. Three songs all connected. It's devious today. Devious is the word.

Caribbean Blue. It's either one of those dodgy movies or it's a parrot with beautiful plumage. I don't know. I can't make my mind up which one. Coming up to 13. Well, it is 13 and a half minutes past one. Good afternoon, Pete. Here till four. Mary on drive this afternoon. Mary on drive, I think she's. I mean, don't ask me. What do I know?

Right then. Yeah, thank you, Enya. I think Enya, yeah, you're all right, love. You can go now. Thank you. Thank you. Oh. She's hard work, that one. Okay, going for gold. Here we go. The bronze question. Nice, easy one because it's bronze. How many sides are there on a pentagon? There you go. How many sides are there on a pentagon? If you think you know, 01-795-874-422 the telephone. You can text me 07-510-984-001. How many sides are there on a pentagon? That is your bronze question. Drop me a text or even give me a call. I'm easy. But you probably heard that anyway, so let's be honest. Let's crack on. KD Lang and Can't Stand Craving. Let's get it right.

Don't forget, if you're sending an answer in for Going for Gold, put your name on your text so I know who you are, because I don't recognise numbers. You know. I'll text in, says Bungalow Smasher here. And that's Ian James, the Bungalow Smasher. He says, you've committed the ultimate radio sin in playing Enya. It's just not cricket. I think you're confusing me with someone that cares. If you want that Enya as a twin spin, 07510984001. You want to choose a twin spin, give us a call, drop us a text. Our first one is at 1:30. If you don't choose one, I will. Afternoon, Lieutenant Finch. There will be two lots of cereal coming my way. You owe me. I owe you nothing, to quote Bros Bungalow. I owe you nothing. Right, Bond's question, how many sides are there on a pentagon? We'll have the silver question after this glorious intro. One of the best intros in pop music. Oh.

It's only taken me 40 years to realise that Johnny Marr is a bit of a genius. Steve DeBus. Oh, Ian's not going to be happy. Steve DeBus has chosen our first twin spin. It's not cricket, Ian. It's not cricket. It's not cricket. Right then. Here we go. How many sides are there on a pentagon is the bronze question. How many sides are there on a pentagon? your next question, the silver question, what is Canada's national animal? I think we've had this before, but I like it so much we're going again. What is Canada's national animal is your silver question. 01705 874422 on the phone. You can text 07510984001. The silver question, what is Canada's national animal?

0: 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High Street, Sheerness.
1: Now, the text who says you've had this question before. I did say that when I set the question. Right, don't forget, if you're sending in your answer, do please put your name. Otherwise, I don't know who's getting the answer right. travel. That's what we're here for, isn't it? Yeah. Let's have a look. Neat's Court Road, closed for works. Access to Screwfix is via Shell Garage. Minster High Street, there's a problem at the Minster Broadway by the cost cut of two-way temporary traffic lights, causing one or two of those there, then their delays. And Scockles Road, where are we? Yeah, Scockles Road, junction the Thistle Hill roundabout and Elm Lane, road closure there, to be aware. Diversion in place. A249 looking good, M2 and M20 all looking good. No major problems. A bit slow on the A2 in Newington, though, I can tell you that right now. The 144 Ramsgate service from Sittingbourne is 2 minutes late. You are up to date.
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State of the Bus with what I think he describes as proper music. Ian James is less than happy with that. I think he's confusing me with someone. Right, do repeat the silver question, please. Question three. I will. What is Canada's national animal? Excuse me. Or what is Canada's national animal? 07-510-984-001. Or you can call 01795-874-422. If you do send in a text for the competitions, do put your name in it, because I don't recognise numbers so much. What is Canada's national animal? That's the silver question. We'll have the gold after this. From Joe Jackson, take us back to 1983 and stepping out here on BRFM. If you've joined us on FM, give us a go on DAB as well. We sound even better on DAB. Also, we've got a twin spin available at 3:30 still.

Joe Jackson and Stepping Out. Shall we? Right then, let's recap all the questions and then set the gold question. How many sides are there on a pentagon? That's the bronze question. The silver question, what is Canada's national animal? And your gold question, which animal represents a zoo on an Ordnance Survey map? Which animal represents a zoo on an Ordnance Survey map? 07-510-984-001. That's the text number. You can call me 01-795-87-4422. Which animal represents a zoo on an Ordnance Survey map is your gold question.

Those Fields of Gold before that, All Things Must Pass, George Harrison. Still looking for a twin spin at 3:30. I mean, we could do Enya again if you want. I'm easy with it. I'm just... Bungalow's complaining about the last question. And he's got it completely... no. I think we might have to bar him from competitions and the fact that he's so useless at them. Right then, here we go. Did Brian Adams do a duet with Enya? I'm sure we did. Bronze. Malo's only got a bronze. Wayne's only got a bronze. Silver. Christine. Bungalow. As ever. Our and Ian. Ian and Bungalow. Both of them claiming to be the best ones at quizzes. Fail to get all the answers right. Getting a gold. DT. Caroline in Hampshire. Skip and Sue. The Witch. Google's involved there, surely. Dan in Queenborough. Tweety Pie. Harry, Rob and Caravan Boys, Mount P, the Paymaster and Gavlar. Steve the Bus says, how about a twin spin of Clannad? Very good. Right, how many sides are there in a pentagon? There are five. Canada's national animal is a beaver, not a kangaroo. Which animal represents a zoo and an ordnance survey map? Again, not a kangaroo, Ian. It's an elephant. That's going for gold, done and dusted. What are we doing? Oh, I know what we're doing next. 3 from 1. After the news at 2. And taking us there, Steely Dan and Do It Again on BRFM. Text 6693. I need your name, and I will make it so.

Bungalow says, that's a trick question. All the animals are inside the zoo. It's a symbol of the word zoo, dummy. No, it's a symbol, and it's a symbol of an elephant, dummy. Saying, Bungalow, the king of competitions. You really aren't, are you? Let's be honest.

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1: From the Sky News Centre at 2, Andy Burnham says he's looking forward to meeting President Trump for the first time. They're expected to raise the war in Ukraine and bilateral trade at the UN General Assembly in New York. But some differences between the leaders are expected to be laid bare, such as their positions on the Iran war. Defence Minister Luke Pollard says the Middle East conflict's a key concern.
2: The Prime Minister has spoken to Donald Trump a number of times since taking office. So this is his first in-person meeting, but it's not his first conversation. Issues around defence and national security are high up their agenda.
1: A father from Essex has pleaded guilty to causing the death of his two-year-old son in Cyprus. The boy fell from a hotel window during a family holiday in Paphos in July. Sir Ed Davey will call for a global pause on superintelligent AI when he gives his keynote speech at the Liberal Democrat conference in Brighton this afternoon. The address comes as it slumps to fifth place behind the Greens in a new poll. Some in the party have questioned its relevance in recent days, but Lib Dem MP Jess Fuller-Brown says voters respond to local campaigning.
3: What we do is knock on doors and talk to people who aren't getting all of their information from their social media, and we remind them that it's the Liberal Democrats that show up for them time and time again, and that's how we're going to win votes. We're not going to win votes by throwing spaghetti at the wall of X and hoping that something sticks.
1: Broadcaster Piers Morgan's threatening to sue Earl Spencer over what he's calling fabricated inaccuracies in his new book about his sister, Diana. Swan Song has already caused a row with the King. The Chancellor's facing a tough backdrop to next month's budget. Government borrowing shot up in August to more than £18 billion. And England bowler Mark Wood has announced his retirement from international cricket. He played 38 test matches over an 11-year career. That's the latest. I'm Faye De Silva.
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5: Yes, tentative is today's word, tentative. Cloud conditions will tentatively build. I've seen no sign of tentative building. But the cloud will often break to allow sunny spells throughout the afternoon, feeling warm. Today's here, maximum temperature 26, but on the coast it's more about 22, 23. Tonight, dry and clear. There could be some fog or mist patches developing towards dawn. Minimum temperature 8 degrees. High tide tonight at 10:50pm and a height of 4.8 metres.
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The elephant being a symbol for zoo and ordnance survey ties in nicely. It's National Elephant Appreciation Day today. With little Dave in mind, it's Hobbit Day as well. Ian James says, tell Bungalow I've got a lovely quiz for him tomorrow. Don't get him. Don't encourage him, Ian. Don't encourage him. And don't forget, if you're not doing anything Friday from 9 a.m, I'm here for 36 hours in aid of Finley's Touch. Go to the BRFM webpage. There is some information about how you can donate via Just Giving. Do click the gift aid, because the government have to pay extra bit as well, and it really helps. So that's on Friday. Lots of guests coming on. More about that. I can tell you there's a Spitfire pilot coming on. A genuine Spitfire pilot. Spoke to him yesterday. You've never seen a man so excited. Right then, here we go. Let's three from one. Three songs. What connects these three songs?

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A nice quiet little ditty from the Sex Pistols, Holiday in the Sun. Before that, For Your Baby, Simply Red. Someone asked for that. I deleted the text. I'm sorry about that. oh, here's a story. A vending machine at Liverpool, full of chargers, toothbrushes and nail files, has disappeared from Liverpool Lime Street Station. It's a rescue box for forgetful students, really. It's even got headphones, slippers and notebooks. 83% of students said they'd arrived at their halls only to realise they'd left something essential at home, which meant they end up buying replacements or ordering new ones or borrowing from mates. And the pop-up was put up because the study says students got that sinking feeling when they unpack and realise half their life is still on the bedroom floor. So that vending machine is gone, stolen, nicked it. Never mind. Keep your answers coming in from 3 from 1. Quite a few of you are getting it. Ian says, are they all songs? Of course they are. Everyone, some menu, is that what you're after?

Dream On. Aerosmith here on, what are we, Tuesday afternoon. How you doing? Hope you're well. Three from one, which some of you are getting, which pleases me in some ways.

That last one is confusing one or two people, which pleases me immensely. Three songs with one thing in common. What is the thing that unifies those three songs? Tweety Pie's got a twin spin coming up at 12:30, just after the travel news. A couple of tunes to take us there, like this one from Alison Moyet. Is This Love?

Alison Maye, Is This Love? It's coming up to the travel news at 8:30, taking us there. Keen, Is It Any Wonder? And then Tweety Pie's Twin Spin. Not heard this one in ages.

0: the witch and the captain both need to guess again in our 3-from-1. We'll play it again. Not sure I'm going to give out too many clues because it might give it away a wee bit.
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0: 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Access to Screwfix and etc. is via Shell Garage and the Aviator End. So be aware of that. Outside the Coscada in Minster, Broadway, there are two-way temporary traffic lights. Please be aware of them. And Dan, I deleted what you said, I'm afraid. It's very naughty of me. I was mass deleting, which you shouldn't do. Looking around elsewhere, the A249 isn't too bad. The A2 is slow through Newington, slow through Sittingbourne. After that, it's fine. On the trains, no delays to report. Everything running fine at the moment on Southeastern. You are now up to date. We'll have some more travel for you in about an hour's time.
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0: I think Bungalow's tired. He said, I need to have a word with you about the Rice Krispie scandal. Dropped container, mess everywhere in the kitchen. I've never been in your kitchen, so it's nothing to do with me. He says, a few choice words, and then Henry was hungry and he scobbled up the mess. It's all your fault. 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
0: Wondering what to do with your kinny-winkies over with regards to Halloween? Well, don't worry, we've got something for you. I mean, this Castle Connections is going to be a mess. A UV slime Halloween disco. A Halloween disco, and the kids get to come and make their own slime. That's partially booked. They've got some spaces left. For that, that's £5 per child for that. If you want to go just to the UV slime disco, that's £2.50 a child. 26th of October, 3 till 5. Make the slime and then dance with the slime. I mean, it makes Top of the Pops and Pants People sound appealing, doesn't it? Booking is essential. 01705 661277. UV slime Halloween disco, make your own slime. Booking is imperative.
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0: I would love to find a recipe for slime. I would have so much fun with that. Last play. I'm giving you I'll give you some clues. In the first song, you're looking at the artist. 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And in the third song, you're looking from the song title for your clues. Artist, song title. 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

So, artist, song title. 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

out the great Ray Stevens and Misty. Like that one. Afternoon, Pete, says Andy Man. Bungalow's excuse was a bit cornflaky, wasn't it? I like what you did there. Very good. Cornflaky. Yes, here we go. Let's play these three songs. Night Shift by the Commodores is song number one. Hear what you're doing now. And the second song was Tom Petty and Free Falling. And the final song, Double in Captain Doublé, I think they were called, because they were foreign. Doublé. Doublé. Captain of Her Heart. See what I see? Night Shift? Yeah. So we had the Commodores. Well, a Commodore is a rank in the Royal Navy. Tom Petty is a petty officer and a captain. They're all naval ranks. To say that very slowly. Right, Gary the Cabby, Malk P, Paymaster, Tweety Pie, Mr. Toomey, Bungalow got it right. Dear me, it's too easy. Dan in Queenborough and Christine as well. See if there's any stragglers. No, well done, all of you. You got it right. That's pleased, you know. That's me done for now. I'll be back to, Thursday at 4 on Drive. And then, of course, Friday for 36 hours non-stop, you lucky people. Wayne's up next. I'll see you Thursday afternoon. Ta-ra.

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1: From the Sky News Centre at 3, some breaking news. Four people have died and another person taken to hospital following a house fire on Merseyside. Crews were called out to Bootle just before 4 this morning to find a semi-detached alight. Investigations are underway. Andy Burnham is expected to say the UK's not on the slide when he meets Donald Trump in New York this afternoon. They'll come face to face at the United Nations General Assembly, where the wars in Ukraine and Iran will be high on the agenda. Opening the session, the head of the UN, Antonio Guterres, stressed the need for equality.
2: Peace is more durable when women are at the table. Economies are more dynamic when women have equal opportunity. Societies are more resilient when girls can learn, lead, and live free from fear. And institutions are more effective when power is shared equally.
1: The Liberal Democrats' annual conference is drawing to a close today, with leader Sir Ed Davey giving his keynote speech. A YouGov poll puts the party in fifth place behind the Greens. INEOS is suspending operations at 3 chemical plants in Hull. Bosses are blaming high European gas prices, which have made production more expensive. Piers Morgan's threatened to sue Earl Spencer over claims made in his new book about Princess Diana. It's already prompted Buckingham Palace to say fraternal grief can cloud reason, following suggestions that then Prince Charles sounded elated in a phone call after her death. Our royal correspondent Laura Bundock was at a London bookshop earlier.
3: It is no surprise that a book like this has provoked a big reaction today. It is, of course, just one person's memory of her story. It is strongly contested by the King, but it is guaranteed to sell copies of the book.
1: And Channing Tatum's denied being behind an anonymous Instagram account posting critical comments about Zoe Kravitz. It's since been deleted. That's the latest. I'm Fader Silver.
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5: Tonight, dry with clear spells across southern areas, while cloud gradually increases further north. Towards dawn, a few mist or fog patches may develop, minimum of 8.
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Well, there you have it then. Rudimental, Feel the Love from 2012. Really, was it that long ago? Makes me feel old. This is Wayne Drew right the way around until 4 o'clock with you on BRFM 95.6. And I've got a nice little first line quiz, music quiz for you. On a dark desert highway, cool wind in my hair. On a dark desert highway, cool wind in my hair. If you think you know the answer, give me a text on 07510984001. That's 07510984001.

So there you have it then, Pump Up the Jam from 1989. Wow, that's like just about in the decade of when I was born, but I won't go there with that one because I just realised how old.

I was. So, we've got a few correct answers, several in fact, for the first line at music quiz. And I'll read it out for you again. On a dark desert highway, cool wind in my hair. On a dark desert highway, cool wind in my hair. If you think you know the answer, please do text in on 07510 984 001. That's 07510 984 001. And we'll see if there's a few people got thinking caps on right now, so we're not doing too bad with it. So coming up right now is another favourite song of mine. I'll leave it there with that one, really. 95.6 BRFM.

Well, did you know that, I tell you what, I've just read it and I can't believe it, and it's one of the foods that I'm not too keen on. However, if you put electric current into pickle, it will actually glow in the dark. Can you imagine just how weird that will look? If you put electric current into pickle, it will glow in the dark. Absolutely amazing. I'm Wayne Drew, this is BRFM 95.6.

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1: Okay, so looking at the roads then, Neat's Court Road is closed until December. Access to Screwfix and others is via the Shell Garage and the Aviator End. Slow on the lower road from Kelsey Corner to Barton Hill Road. Queenborough Road is slow as well at the junction with Halfway Road. Looking at Sheerness, it's slow there around Tesco's and the train station. Temporary lights between Halfway and Bannerway, and temporary lights as well at Minster Road between Barton Hill Road Hill and the Broadway. Off the island then, and the A249 running okay, and the A2 is slow around Raynham and at Sittingbourne.
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twin spin for Christine. That was Phil Collins. I tell you what, there's so many memories I've got of some of them songs, but I won't go into that one today. So, you've been given a music quiz, first line music quiz, on this last hour. On a dark desert highway, cool wind in my hair. On a dark desert highway, cool wind in my hair. If you think you know the answer, please give me a text on 07510 984 001 and we'll go from there, really.

So there it is then, Electric Avenue, Eddie Grant. I'll put my teeth back in. This is Wayne Drew, right the way around till, well, nearly 4 o'clock actually, because we've got Mary coming up with the drive time after this, which is an absolutely fantastic show to listen to as well. So, on the other hand of things, we have the ripe answer to the quiz that was earlier on, which is Hotel California, and the winners are Steve on the bus, we have Paul, we have Dan in Queenborough, Trisha in Sittingbourne Bungalow. I've just had to write that down because there's no other name, so I'll stick with that one. There's Terrain and Penny, I'm hoping I've got that right. Gary in the cab as well. So well done to you, and thanks for being on board with us right here on BRFM this afternoon. So coming up now is your song.

So that's it from me then. This has been BRFM 95.6. I've been Wayne Drew. It's been absolutely fantastic having you on board. I'd like to say, well, it's been great being here. It really, really has. I've thoroughly enjoyed it. Up next is Mary with the Drive Time show. And I'll tell you what, you need to stay tuned because that's going to be an absolutely fantastic, fantastic show. Always is. Very, very easy listening. I'll be back on Tuesday next week. Same time, same place. Have a great week and weekend. And, I'll see you then. Take care.

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1: From the Sky News Centre at 4, four people have died in a house fire near Liverpool. More than 30 firefighters were called out to Bootle early this morning to find the semi-detached home well alight. A fifth person outside the property was taken to hospital with burns. Merseyside's chief fire officer is Nick Searle.
2: During the course of the search of the property, firefighters discovered four casualties showing no signs of life, and it's now been confirmed that all four have tragically lost their lives. There will now be a full joint investigation with Merseyside Fire and Rescue Service and Merseyside Police into the cause of the fire.
1: Former Radio 1 DJ Tim Westwood's been charged with two extra offences dating back to 1991 and 2004. The 68-year-old's now accused of 17 sexual offences. Earl Spence has apologised to Piers Morgan over inaccuracies in his memoir about Princess Diana. Her brothers admitted he was wrong to claim the broadcaster was editor of the Daily Mirror 2 years before he actually joined the paper. Sir Ed Davies likened artificial intelligence to the development of nuclear weapons, saying the warning it could kill us all is not science fiction. During his keynote speech closing the Lib Dem conference, he's called for a global treaty to press pause on superintelligence AI. He's also condemned the far-right threat.
3: This is a far-right movement that's given oxygen and heat and fuel by politicians and parties who claim to be serious contenders to lead our country. Cynical politicians like Nigel Farage.
1: Wars in Ukraine and Iran will be high on the agenda when Andy Burnham and Donald Trump meet at the UN later. Its Secretary General's called for a world built on interdependence in his final address to the General Assembly. And England fast bowler Mark Wood says he's been overwhelmed by messages of support. He's announced his retirement from international cricket. That's the latest. I'm Faye De Silva.
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5: Well, it's gorgeous out there. That's all I can say. Absolutely lovely. Tonight expected to be dry. A few clouds fluffing around here and there. A low of 14 degrees locally. Not too bad at all. Tomorrow, Wednesday, nice and sunny. Sunny spells all day and a high of 22. Sorry, I'm just reading that. High of 22 tomorrow and a low of 13 tomorrow night. Not bad at all. Good afternoon.
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Well, that's a good one to start with. It's a day late, but never mind. 21st was yesterday. It is September. Can you imagine? It's lovely weather, isn't it, for September? Yeah, is that the little heat wave? What do they call Indian summer? Is that what they call it? I don't know. I just love it anyway. It's nice and sunny out there. When the sun is out, it makes you feel lovely. Anyway, it's Tuesday. Drive Time with me, Mary, here on BRFM 95.6. It feels like Monday to me today because I was away for the weekend. So I came home yesterday. So yesterday was like my Sunday. So now I'm going to spend the whole week not knowing what day it is. Yeah, like I normally know what day it is. But anyway, you know what I mean. Anyway, so how is everybody? What's everyone up to? Anything to share with us all? That's what I'd like to know. Any funny stories? If there's anything you'd like to get off your chest, you know what to do. 07 510 984 001 is the number to text. 01795 874 22 is the number to call.

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2: All right, I'm starting with the trains. Okie dokies. The 16:15 service to London Victoria. These are departures. Departing 1 minute late. The 16:15 to Dover Priory and Ramsgate, 4 minutes late at 16:19. The 16:19 to Faversham, 1 minute late. And the others are on time. Yep, there's two or three, maybe four that's on time. That's good news, isn't it? On the roads, a busy Brielle Way heading on into Sheerness from around the sheep field, I would say. I don't know what it's called. Brielle Way, anyway, heading into Sheerness. That's very, very busy, very slow moving at the moment. Probably something to do with not halfway road. What do you

0: that Queenborough Road where it's closed by Screwfix and all that, the old Queenborough Road being closed for like forever for some roadworks and things to be updated and stuff to be done. The main Queenborough Road heading down to Halfway, that's not too bad. A little bit of a queue there, heading down towards the lights. Halfway Road, not too bad, leading up to the lights itself. Queenborough Corner, not too bad at the moment. Clouston Corner is clear. I don't know why. Maybe they haven't got through the other bit yet. Bridges are fine. The A249, that's looking good all the way down to Detlin Hill. A little bit of a queue at the bottom of Detlin Hill. Nothing to write home about. It's all pretty good. Northbound is good up towards the island from the A249 from Detlin as well. On the M20, nothing to report. That's looking pretty good. Maidstone, very busy in the centre of town at the moment. A20 looking busy going in and out of Maidstone 2. On the A229, as you are leaving junction 6 of the M20 and heading towards the M2 Bluebell Hill, there has been an accident there. It's literally just after junction 6 turnoff.
1: BRFM has the island's traffic and travel news first and fast with honours. Proven over 89 years as one of Swale's premier.
0: She forgot to press the button, didn't she? Just after the M6, the M20, sorry, junction 6 turn off there on the A229, there has been an accident. That is building up there from the junction of junction 6 up towards the Bluebell Hill area. Junction 3 of the M2 is looking busy. The rest of the M2 is looking good. The A2 is looking okay. Once you get past Raynham down towards Newington, it's good. There is a little bit of roadworks there on the A2 High Street, Newington. Once you're through there, it's all good. Key Street is looking good. In towards Sittingbourne, a little bit busy around the Chalkwell area, Wises Lane, but not too bad. It's moving all the same. And then a little bit here and there around the Bottleneck in Sittingbourne, around by the station. Once you're through up Snips Hill and out the other side, it's all looking good. We will have more in half an hour.

The chicken tikka masala, I mean the pina colada song, yes. I can't help it. Whenever I take an order at work for a chicken tikka masala, I have to sing that to the chef. I think he knows the words of it now. Anyway, white chocolate day today, so they say. I don't like white chocolate. Yeah, I don't see the point of white chocolate. Anyway, what's your favourite chocolate? Shall we have a little poll and see who thinks white chocolate is the best? Who thinks milk chocolate is the best? Who thinks dark chocolate? I don't mind dark chocolate. I love dark chocolate on biscuits. I like dark chocolate on anything, really. Especially if they're around pepperminty stuff that you get after dinner. Do you know what I mean? Jermaine Jackson. Jermaine.

0: Good afternoon to the lovely Ian James. I will be getting some bangers on after for us. Don't you worry about that. And Steve the Bus, very lovely hello to you too. Yes, I do know Kraft took over the best chocolate company in the world. And I do know that they introduced a lot of unsavoury items to it. But going to check out places like you mentioned is a no-no for me. I don't go to the shop and I wouldn't eat their own brand stuff at all. So I stick to, anyway, buttons, I love a button, a cream egg, I love a cream egg, a twirl, got to be the best. Twirls are made in the Dublin side of things and they haven't changed. A lot of a certain brand's chocolate has changed. Twirls have not changed, not from the very beginning. I remember discovering them when I was about 14, I think, I don't know. But yeah, they're made in the Dublin side of things. Yes, Ireland.
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Welcome back. It is 36 minutes past four. It is Tuesday, the 22nd of September. 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I just popped out to make a coffee, so I hope I didn't miss any phone calls. Right, so did anybody go to the protest on Sunday morning? I wasn't here. Did anybody go to the water protest and, you know, what happened? Did anyone, you know, can anyone share any light on anything, any stories coming out of there? Do you think it will make any difference? I don't know. Have you protested about other stuff? Well, I don't know. We are like a little community here, aren't we? And sometimes when we do a little protest, it has ears and it grows legs and it does walk and run and find its way to where it should be. I mean, look at the poppies, Poppygate. That was a good one, wasn't it? That worked. So anything else that we can get our teeth into, you know? Not that I'm, you know, not inciting anything. Just wondering, because I was away for the weekend, so I don't know how anything got on. But yeah, I'd be interested to know. And text 0044. A finger of fudge hasn't changed. No, it hasn't. And that tune now is in my head. Thank you. And it's never just enough, because I always want another one.

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3: Oh, she's got to find the buttons. On the trains, the 1648 service to Faversham is running 3 minutes late. Everything else running to time. That's not too bad, is it? Time at the moment now is 1646. On the island, Lower Road, Castled Corner, a little bit busier now than it was earlier. A little bit slow coming off the main Castled roundabout onto the Lower Road. Not too bad, though, at the moment so far. Halfway Road, a little bit of a queue heading up to the traffic lights there at Queenborough Road. Queenborough Road, the old Queenborough Road between... you know, at Castled Corner there, that's closed. If you need to go to Screwfix, you've got to go in through the other side from the Aviator end. Down near the garage, so that may be causing a little bit of trouble later on. As people get used to it, though, it'll be all right. Beer Way, a lot better now. Bridge Road is busy going in towards Sheerness. Millennium Way, probably just the traffic lights down there by the train station. So basically, on the island, it's not looking too bad at all. Bridges are okay. A249 looking good. Down northbound all the way up to the island, southbound all the way down to Detlin Hill, nice and clear. Nothing to worry about there. The other side of the A249, the other side of the M20, where it goes on towards Maidstone there, that's very busy coming out away from Maidstone onto the junction there where they are doing the roadworks. It will be nice when it's finished. And Sittingbourne Road going in to Maidstone on the A249 there, that's very, very busy at the moment. All around Maidstone, very busy. A20 as well. How's that accident looking? That's gone. The A229, the accident there from Junction 6 heading towards Bluebell Hill, that's all nice and clear. The M20 is looking nice, no problems there. The M2 is looking good, apart from Farthing Corner, very slow. It always happens, doesn't it? Just for a few minutes, and then when you get there, there's nothing. So, I don't know. There's a couple of slow patches there, just Farthing Corner and heading down towards Junction 5. Once you're through them, there's absolutely nothing to keep you, and it's clear running. On the A2, again, nothing really to report as you're heading down Moore Street, Hartlip Hill, into Newington. Then it is quite busy where there's temporary lights and roadworks going on. Heading down to Keyco Hill, a little bit of a queue at the bottom, nothing too bad. It is busy around there. Coming away from Key Street up towards Newington, there is quite a queue of traffic there. So give yourself a few extra minutes if you need to be somewhere. If you take that road to go to the hospital, give yourself an extra 5-10 minutes because you might need it around the Newington bit. In towards Sittingbourne, nothing to report really. It's all looking normal for this time of the night. Up out towards Buckchild, nice and clear. Yeah, no real issues at all. We'll have another look in half an hour. If there's anything I don't know about and you do, then if it is safe and legal to do so, you can let me know.
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The lovely ABBA, Mamma Mia. Thank you to Mal P for calling in. Emergency services attending to an incident in a house in Sheerness. And I forgot the name of the road. I don't know if it's the main road. As you come away from the roundabout. So just do be aware of that if you come across. Or just take your time going into Sheerness. I'm sorry, I lost my train of thought as he was talking. Right, where are we now? It is 16:53. That's the time. Drive time. Let's have a little looky, see what's coming up. Oh, contact Edwin Starr. If there is anything you'd like to hear, you know what you can do. 07510 984 001. That's the number to text. Let me know what you'd like to hear. I've got a song from Patio Doors that I'm going to find and put on in a minute. That will keep us all dancing. And yes, if there's something you'd like to hear, then please do send it in and we can put it on. If you want to give us a ring, it's 01795 874 4422.

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1: From the Sky News Centre at 5, some breaking news. Two men have been arrested over a suspected terrorist plot to target the Jewish community in the Manchester area. They were detained on Sunday. Police say there's no ongoing threat to the public. Four people have died in a house fire near Liverpool. A fifth person found outside the semi-detached in Bootle was taken to hospital with burns. Piers Morgan still planning to sue Earl Spencer despite the author apologising over factual errors in his memoir about Princess Diana. He claimed the broadcaster was in charge of the Daily Mirror 2 years before he actually joined and was responsible for publishing photos of his sister at the gym. Our royal correspondent Laura Bundock's been reading Spencer's statement.
2: As a historian, accuracy, the statement says, is important to Earl Spencer. He therefore wishes to clarify that his assumption was incorrect. Earl Spencer apologises to Mr. Morgan for this error.
1: Donald Trump's told world leaders Iran will make a deal after the midterm elections in November. The US president also says it's been a great honour to finish 8 wars since he came back into office. Speaking to the UN General Assembly, he claimed another one could soon end.
3: We're working very closely with the leaders of Russia and Ukraine, and we will get that one done. It's going to happen, I think, more quickly than people understand. They've had it. 25,000 young people, mostly soldiers, a month are dying.
1: Sir Ed Davies pledged to raise the income tax threshold if the Lib Dems get into power, but he could have his work cut out, with his party slumping to fifth in a new poll behind the Greens. And Sir Sean Connery's family have announced plans to open a major filmmaking centre in Edinburgh. It will be dedicated to developing the next generation of Scottish screen talent. That's the latest. I'm Faye De Silva.
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4: In the local news, volunteers from Sheerness RNLI responded to a call to rescue a man who became stranded on the grain tower at the mouth of the River Medway. The man and his companion walked out to the tower at low tide and became stranded when he couldn't climb down safely when the tide came in. The crew on the inshore lifeboat Buster returned the man safely to shore. Workers started to remove the masts on the SS Richard Montgomery ship, which sunk after hitting a sandbank in 1944, with a cargo of ammunition on board. The government-awarded contract of £9.5 million went to the Resolve Group to dismantle the iconic masts that have become part of the scenery and tourist attractions for Sheppey. Work started with the arrival of a crane barge and is expected to continue for the next few months, depending on weather conditions. And finally, Swellborough Council are looking to team up with experienced operators to make Barton's Point a vibrant year-round attraction for the community and visitors. There are two opportunities available to work alongside the council, who will manage the park's open space to make sure the site remains clean and accessible for everyone. That's the latest from BRFM. I'm Karen Murray.
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6: Tonight, dry with clear spells across the southern areas. A cloud may gradually increase further north. Minimum temperature 14 degrees. Currently sitting at 23 and beautiful and sunny out there for the evening. How lovely is that? Minimum temperature overnight, as I said, 14 degrees. Tomorrow, Wednesday, dry and bright with warm, sunny spells. Light winds coming from the south. Lovely. Maximum 22 degrees. The evening, nice and calm and mild, and a low of 13 tomorrow night. Next high tide is at 22:50 this evening. Tonight, that's at a height of 4.77 metres at Sheerness.
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or Jump for My Love. The Pointer Systems 1984, chosen by none other than Paddy O'Dors this evening and Paddy the Dog. Thank you for that one. If you have a song you'd like to hear, you know what to do. 07 510 984 001, that's the number to text. Or you can give me a call on 01 795 874 22. Now, I have some lyrics. If you know the name of the song, you know the numbers. I just gave them out to give me a shout. Are you ready? The lyrics say, we don't need no education. We don't need no thought control. So that's the lyrics. We don't need no education. We don't need no thought control. If you know the name of the song, you know what to do. Send me a text. Give me a call. And just for fun. By the way, you don't win anything. You just win your name being shouted out, if you put your name on the text, that is. Okay, I've got Sister Sledge coming up. Volunteering. You know, it's getting to the autumn now. And, you know, the nights grow darker. And, yeah, sometimes it can be a bit daunting if you're on your own indoors of a night. And the nights get longer, don't they? My mum used to always say, oh, I don't like them dark evenings. They get long nights. She never liked it. She was always going to find another bingo place to go to get her out. So volunteering, a great way to pass the time and meet new people. I'll have some more information about that after.

So my lyrics again, we don't need no education, we don't need no thought control. A very good evening to Mark from Sittingbourne and also Cheryl from the Willow Trees. 100% correct there. Thank you very much for texting in. If you know the answer, if you know what the song is, we don't need no education, we don't need no thought control. If you know, it's really hard to say it without singing it. If you know the song that those lyrics are from, then you know what to do. Send in a text at 07510 984 001. Now, I said about volunteering. Now, the nights are getting longer, evenings are getting longer, and the days are getting shorter. And sometimes, yeah, it is. It's kind of, you know, boring and lonely indoors on your own. Unless you're sitting indoors watching Big Brother. Has anyone been watching Big Brother? Oh, my God. This one is explosive. Anyway, I'm not talking about that right yet. I digress. So, volunteering. All right, there are loads and loads and loads of local organisations who would bite your hand off if you wanted to volunteer for them. You've got Swell Pride, who do stuff for the LGBTQ plus community, always looking for people to come along and help. Come along to a meeting, have a coffee or what have you, and have a little chat, and then, you know, put on some nights, bingo nights, whatever, bits and pieces. The event marshals and Sheppy, the emus, you may have seen them around in their high-vis jackets at events and things. They direct people, direct the traffic, help with the parking, sort out everything. Very, very good. You get to go to events without having to pay for them. And even though you're working, you still get to see the events. I mean, that's amazing. If I had the time and the legs for that, I wouldn't mind doing that. So, yeah, the event marshals of Sheppy, that's another one. They are always looking for volunteers. You can find these people on Facebook. The carnival team, Sheerness, Sittingbourne, Laysdown, always looking for helpers. Marie Curie, always looking for collectors. Couple of hours in the lobby of a supermarket, you know, with a little thingy, giving out the daffodils. Always good. So yeah, if you've got some extra time on your hands and you're thinking, oh, what can I do with it? Oh, Mickey Mug, got ya. Ah, you have indeed. I've got your text there. Thank you. Yes, you are correct. Yeah, if you've got some time on your hands and you fancy volunteering, think about it. It's going to be worth it. Let's

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1: Okay, so in Sheerness, as you are going down Halfway Road past Power Station Road there, the little roundabout as you're heading into Sheerness, and there's a little bit of a queue there with some emergency vehicles and things. Just take your time going round that roundabout there, as you know, as you're heading towards the canal. In Sheerness itself, not too bad. Bridge Road is quite busy heading on in towards the station. Millennium Way down towards the traffic lights. Where else have we got? Queenborough Road, a little bit of a queue there heading down towards the lights where they meet with Halfway Road. And Castle Corner at the moment is not too bad. That's looking quite clear. The road closure, obviously, Old Queenborough Road, we know about that. If you need to go to Screwfix or any of those places, MOT Centre, Howdens, and can't remember everywhere else that's on there. The little thingy magic place, industrial place, you have to go in at the aviator end by the petrol station end, go in that way because the other side is closed. The bridges there, good, no problem there. A249 looking clear, southbound all the way down from the island to Detlin Hill, all good. Northbound from Detlin Hill all the way up to the island, nice and clear as well. M20 looking pretty good, busy around junction 6 but moving. Maidstone still very busy in the centre of town. Tunbridge Road, where is that? Tunbridge Road, as you are heading near Maidstone West train station, there's been an accident there, but it's not really affecting too much around it by the looks of things. But Maidstone itself in the centre of town is very busy and slow. M20 we've done, that's looking okay. It's busy around junction 6 but it is moving. M2 not too bad. Junction 3 is busy. The roundabouts there, the Tenton and Lord Lees roundabouts, are very busy but they are moving. Junction 4 is quite slow. Yeah, I don't, like I said earlier on, I don't know why it does this. You get this slow patch and then nothing when you get past it. So yeah, there's a slow patch there around about the junction 4 area of the M2. Hoathway is clear. There's nothing on the junction itself. That's looking all right. Once you get past there, then it slows down again just after Farthing Corner, heading down towards junction 5. But nothing that I can see. There's no accident that I can see. On the A2, what's going on there? Nothing really. Newington, traffic lights or roadworks there in Newington just causing a bit of a hold up either side of those. Coming up from Keiko Hill is more so than going down. Where else? Into Sittingbourne, that's looking pretty good, pretty normal, I would say, for this time of the evening. Yeah, nothing to report on there. Now, on the trains, what's to do? 17:19 service to Faversham, running 1 minute late. Everything else running to time. We'll have another look in half an hour.
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Newish one there. I ain't coming back. Morgan Wallen, Post Malone. I quite like that. It's quite nice. So Helen and Tony are on the damp balcony, looking forward to listening and singing along. I think you should sing along really loudly and let your neighbours know the words to the song that I'm going to play next. I'm playing The Carpenters for you on Top of the World.

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4: Okay, you've got to the end of the next song to text in with the answer to the lyric question. What is the name of the song? We don't need no education. We don't need no thought control. That's the lyrics. What is the name of the song? 07-510-984-001. Or you can call on 01795-8744-22.

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Shoot. Shoot. I love that. Steve the Bus, yes, you are correct with the lyrics. Hi, Anvil in Minster, as well, also correct. And who was the other one? Oh, Helen and Tony, correct. And who else have we got? So we've got Mark in Sittingbourne, Cheryl down at the Willow Trees, Mickey, loads of mugs, Steve the Bus, Anvil in Minster, Helen and Tony. And, of course, the lyrics that I gave you were, we don't need no education, we don't need no thought control. And they were all from that song, Another Brick in the Wall by Pink Floyd. And here it is.

0: Oh, I don't know why that stopped playing. Oh, it's supposed to go on to this one. requested by Steve the Bus, Every Which Way. Strange, isn't it?
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2: Okay, I'm going to start with the Choo Choo Trains. 17:45 service to Dover Priory is running 3 minutes late at 17:48. The 17:45 service to London Victoria is running 5 minutes late at 17:50. And the 18:16 to London Victoria also, that is running 4 minutes late at 18:20. All the other trains are running to time. On the roads, nothing really to report. It's all looking pretty good, if I'm honest. The island's looking quite clear. Castle Corner looking lovely. The bridge is fine. A249, that's looking good. Southbound all the way down to Detlin Hill is nice and clear. And northbound all the way up to the island is nice and clear too. M20, no problems there. That's all looking pretty good. Maidstone still very busy in the centre of town. A20 heading in towards, from Ashford in towards Maidstone there, looking very busy as well. What else have we got? The M2. And busy around the Lord Lees roundabout and the Tannington roundabout. Very, very slow and, hefty traffic around there at the moment. It's not affecting the M2 at all, but the A229 heading on to those roundabouts is very, very, very busy. M2 at Junction 4, still very slow moving around the junction. Hofway quite busy now as well and quite slow moving, so that may have something to do with the M2 slowness going on there. Once you're past that, it's all fine. Heading down to Junction 5 is nice and clear, and beyond that is good too. On the A2, heading up from Key Street roundabout, Keycole Hill going up towards Newington. That's very slow moving as you're getting forwards to the High Street there in Newington, and then heading down from Hartlepool Hill down into Newington. That's a little bit slow as well, but not as bad as heading up. And then into Sittingbourne itself, not too bad to be fair. The usual traffic around the bottleneck there, the station and the cinema. Heading up Snips Hill and out towards Batchild is all looking pretty good. There is a little bit of slow something going on around Faversham on the A2. Oh, and then down on the M2, just before Junction 7, there is an accident, but it's not causing any problems at the moment. It's after Brogdale. Heading down towards Junction 7, it shows a sign of an accident there, but it's not causing any issues right now, so do be aware of that one.
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Bee Gees from 1987. Love the Bee Gees. You win again. Okay, well, Smith coming up now with Men in Black, followed by a bit of Timbaland. And we're going to head down towards the news at 6 o'clock. Can you believe it? It's gone really quickly today. It's still gorgeous and sunny out there. You just can't beat it, can you? It just makes you feel so much better when you see the sun. We have to make the most of it while we can, huh? Make hay while the sun shines, as they say. Right, I will see you after the news. We'll have some questions after 6.

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1: From the Sky News Centre at 6. Police have thwarted an imminent suspected terror plot to target the Jewish community in Manchester. Two men have been arrested. Nick Qureshi reports.
2: The suspects in their 30s were detained in central Manchester on Sunday, just ahead of Yom Kippur, the holiest day in Judaism. They're now in London, where they can be held for 7 days. Counter-terror police say the arrests are part of a lengthy investigation. The Community Security Trust, which monitors anti-Semitism in the UK, has described the suspected plot as utterly chilling. It comes close to the anniversary of the terror attack at Manchester's Heaton Park Synagogue on Yom Kippur, where two Jewish worshippers were killed.
1: Four people have died and another person taken to hospital following a house fire on Merseyside. Crews were called out to Bootle early this morning to find a semi-detached alight. Piers Morgan's pressing ahead with suing Earl Spencer for what he's calling inaccuracies in his new memoir about Princess Diana. Her brothers apologised to the broadcaster for claiming he was the Daily Mirror's editor 2 years before he joined the paper. In Swan Song, that's out today, he'd suggested Mr Morgan was responsible for publishing non-consensual photos of his sister at a gym.
3: I accept the apology, but just to be clear, what he published was a defamatory lie and an egregious one over several pages of his book. And there is no indication at the moment from Earl Spencer that he's withdrawing the book or pulping that edition.
1: Andy Burnham says he's established a good connection in early discussions with President Trump. The leaders are meeting for the first time at the UN in New York and have discussed the Middle East, trade and the Falklands. INEOS is pausing production at 3 chemical plants in Hull. Billionaire boss Sir Jim Ratcliffe's blaming higher gas prices. And a record prize fund of almost £3 million has been announced for the 2028 European Athletics Championships. The event will be held in Poland. That's the latest. I'm Faye De Silva.
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5: Still beautiful out there, lovely and sunny at the moment, with a high of 23. Tonight, dry with clear spells across the southern areas. Cloud may gradually increase further north. Minimum temperature, 14 degrees. Tomorrow, Wednesday, dry and bright with warm, sunny spells. Light winds coming from the south. Maximum of 22 degrees. In the evening, nice and calm and mild with a low of 13. Next high tide is at 22:50 hours tonight. That's at a height of 4.77 metres at Sheerness.
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Destiny's Child there from 2001. Okay, welcome back. It is six. No, it is almost. It is now 7 minutes past six on this lovely sunny Tuesday afternoon going into the evening, 22nd of September. Can you believe it? Like, we are flying through the months. We are heading down towards winter. Autumn is officially beginning, I think, is it this week? I think it's this week autumn begins. If not, it's next week. And then, yeah, the nights start to draw in. We can get our fairy lights out. I'm going to get my fairy lights out tomorrow, I think. Yeah. Anyway, I've got three questions for you. Leave the fairy lights at the moment. Okay, ready? Name the band. The members of the band are George O'Dowd, Roy Hay, Mikey Craig, and John Moss. Name the band. Number two, what was Chaz and Dave's first UK top 10 hit? And number three, in the 70s TV series, David Soul played which half of what detective duo? There we go. That's the three at six questions. Name the band. George O'Dowd, Roy Hay, Mikey Craig, and John Moss are the band members. What's their name collectively? Number two, what was Chaz and Dave's first UK top 10 hit? And number three, in the 1970s TV series, David Soul played which half of what detective duo? Okay, that's the three questions. You know what to do. If you know the answers, 07510 984 001 is the number to text, or you can give me a call on 01795 874 4422. Here's Joel Corey.

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2: Okay, the 18:16 service from Sittingbourne to London Victoria running 5 minutes late at 18:21. So if you thought you were going to miss it, you're all right. The 18:16 to Ramsgate running 1 minute late. You've got half a minute to get that one. The 18:43 service to Ramsgate running 5 minutes late, and everything else is running to time. On the roads, there isn't really anything to report. It's all looking pretty good. Island is good. No issues at all. The bridges are absolutely fine. The A249 is lovely and clear, no issues there whatsoever. The two motorways are all good, nothing to report on there. Maidstone looking a lot better than it was earlier on. The A20 looking

0: of the A229. It's all tickety-boo, all hunky-dory at the moment. So nothing there to report. We'll have another look in half an hour and see if it's still the same.
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Love that. Jax Jones and M&EK. Ah, where did you go? Absolutely love that one from 2022. Okay, so my three questions again. Are you ready? The Witch, hello, good afternoon, and thank you very much for answering. The Witch is 100% correct. So the three questions are, name the band. George O'Dowd, Roy Hay, Mikey Craig and John Moss are the band members. What's the name of the band? Well, number two, what was Chaz and Dave's first UK top 10 hit? And number three, in the 70s TV series, David Soul played which half of what detective duo? That's the questions. You know what to do if you know the answers. 07510 984 001 is the number to text, or give me a ring on 01795 874 422.

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Taylor Swift, 2012, that one. I thought, like, she only looked, well, I know how old she is, but she only looks like about 16, doesn't she? She looks so well for her age. She's amazing. I wonder what she uses on her face. Because that one there, I Knew You Were Trouble, that's from 2012. I mean, you know, that's like ages ago. And she just looks so young now, and it's 2026. Anyway, my three questions while I work out what to put on my face to see if I can look like Taylor Swift. Number one, name the band. The members of the band are as follows. George O'Dowd, Roy Hay, Mikey Craig and John Moss. That's the name of the people. What's the name of them collectively, their band? Number two, what was Chaz and Dave's first UK top 10 hit? And number three, in the 70s TV series, David Soul played which half of what detective duo? The Witch has got it correct, and Helen and Tony are correct. Thank you very much for your text. We're going to hear from Super Heavy, and then we're going to have a little look at the

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1: Okay, this is where I tell you what's going on, like I know what's going on. I can tell you, on the 5th of December, Sheerness Town Team are having their Christmas light stalls and everything thingamajig Christmassy happening on the high street down there in Sheerness. So if you want to get in touch with them and find out more about it, Sheerness Town Team, they do have a Facebook page. If you want to have a stall and get in touch with them. And then on the 12th of December, we're having a Christmas market down in Laysdown. Yep, we are bringing the festivities down to Laysdown. So if you would like to get in with us and have a stall with us, then please do get in touch with Laysdown Carnival 2026 is the Facebook page. And I'm still waiting on a response from Santa. So if you have any contacts with Santa, can you get him to get in touch? Because I'm waiting to hear from him because I'm asking him to make an appearance on the day. And if you are having an event next year or the rest of this year and you'd like the roadshow with you, all you need to do is send an email with all the details and send that email to office@brfm.net for the attention of Karen, our station manager, and she can get all that organised for you. And just an early date for your diary for next year, the 31st of July 2027 is Laysdown Carnival Day. So put that in your diary, and if you're buying a diary for somebody for Christmas, write down Laysdown Carnival on the 31st of July to make sure that they don't forget the date.

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1: Okay, so on the trains, the 1843 service to Ramsgate running 7 minutes late at 18:50. The 1845 service to London Victoria running 3 minutes late at 18:48. And the 1912 service to Dover Priory running 2 minutes late at 19:14. That's the trains. On the roads, nothing to report. The island is running lovely and smooth. The A249 is lovely. M2 is good. A2 is amazing. And the M20 is also very good. Maidstone also very, very good. So nothing to report. There'll be more traffic and travel updates in the morning on The Breakfast Show with John. And that's, yeah, we're clear and we're right up to date.
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1: So, earlier on, I asked three questions. Name the band. So, the band members were... Let me just check that there's no more texting. Okay. Yes. Name the band. George O'Dowd, Roy Hay, Mikey Craig and John Moss. So, they were indeed Culture Club. And the Chas and Dave's first UK top 10 hit was Rabbit. And in the 1970s, the TV series, David Soul played Hutch from Starsky and Hutch. Well done to The Witch, to Helen and Tony, and to our own lovely Simon. Yes, you did get it all correct. Thank you very much for playing along. The lovely Ian is up next. It's the Every Other Tuesday show with Every Other Tuesday Ian. I'm going to butt out and play David Soul, actually, because, we haven't heard from him for a long time. 1977, well, we won't hear from him because he's dead, I know, but anyway, you know what I mean. Anyway, before I dig myself any deeper, I'm going to just pass it over and let somebody professional get on with it. I will say goodnight. Thank you very much for being here. Thanks for all the texts and the phone calls. I do appreciate them. It does make me laugh. Right, over and out, and I will see you on Sunday morning. Don't forget, 10 until 1 with me on Sunday morning, straight after the lovely Roland with his breakfast show.

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2: From the Sky News Centre at 7, a woman and three children have died in a house fire near Liverpool. Another person found outside the semi-detached in Bootle was taken to hospital. The blaze, which broke out just before 4 o'clock this morning, spread rapidly. Nick Searle is Merseyside's chief fire officer.
3: There will now be a full joint investigation with Merseyside Fire and Rescue Service and Merseyside Police into the cause of the fire. Our thoughts remain with the loved ones of those lost, and fire crews will maintain a visible and reassuring presence in the community over the coming days.
2: Two men have been arrested after a suspected terror plot targeting the Jewish community in Manchester was foiled. They were detained hours ahead of Yom Kippur, Judaism's holiest day. Andy Burnham and the US president appear to have hit it off during their first face-to-face meeting.
4: So it's been great to be with you and the team. We really, really appreciate it.
5: I think he's a natural business person. We've had a lot of discussions. Even before this meeting, we've spoken to each other numerous times on the phone. Yeah, I think so. He gets it. He understands what he has to do.
2: The Prime Minister says he and Donald Trump established a good connection and the relationship with the US matters to the UK. Trade, the Middle East, immigration and the Falklands were among the issues discussed on the fringes on the UN General Assembly in New York. Former Radio 1 DJ Tim Westwood's been charged with two extra offences dating back to 1991 and 2004. He's now accused of 17 sexual offences. Piers Morgan says he still intends to sue Charles Spencer despite an apology for an error in his memoir about his sister. The Earl claimed the journalist edited the Daily Mirror when it published intrusive pictures of Princess Diana. And Manchester City are 2-1 down against Bayern Munich in their first game of this season's Women's Champions League. Beth Mead pulled a goal back just before halftime for the WSL champions. That's the latest.
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6: Hush, here comes a whiz bang!

That's Roxette and Joyride. Welcome along to the show. It's Ian H. in the hot seat. I'm here till 10 o'clock. It's the Every Other Tuesday Night show, every other Tuesday night. Thanks very much, as always, to Mary. I think she's going home to do some ironing, which sounds fun, but we'll have some music to keep you going, Mary. Mary will be back next week, also back on Sunday, don't forget, from 10 till 1. So I'm here till 10. We'll just be playing some feel-good music tonight. We'll have a silly little question coming for you shortly this hour to get your brain boxes working, to see if you know the answer. That'll be coming soon, and I suppose probably some of your requests as well. It's 7 minutes past 7.

city. Down that street about a half a mile. 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

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It's hard to play a gig in this town and keep a straight face. And it seems like everybody's got a plan. It's kinda like

Sean Mullins there and Lullaby, and that one was from 1999. It's BRFM, it's Ian H here with the Every Other Tuesday Night Show, coming to you live from Windy Ridge. I'm here till 10. So text line, if you want to get a shout out or a request, the number you need on the text is 07510 984001. Good evening to Rick and Sarah, good to hear from you guys, hope you're doing well.

the one and only Meatloaf, Bat Out of Hell from 1979. It's 20 past seven. Ian H in the hot seat. It's BRFM, truly local radio for the Ida Sheppey and Swale. Hope you're doing well this evening. Hope you've been enjoying the lovely, lovely weather. It was up to about 25 degrees today, I think, 24, 25, and it was like summer. Absolutely lovely. So, are you ready for this hour's silly little question? Just for fun, here we go. Which vegetable is actually an unopened flower? Do you know which vegetable is actually an unopened flower? 07510 984 001 on the text. If you want to give us a call, you can do that as well on 01795 874 22. Evening to Simon, BRFM's own Simon Pointer. Good to hear from you, sir. Yeah, I got here in time. Traffic was a nightmare. Got here with about 5 minutes to spare. So, this show is going to be even more unorganised than usual. So if you want to go have a go on that question, or if you want to get a tune on, the text line is 07510 984 001.

End of the line, travelling Wilburys. It's BRFM 95.6. So this hour's question I asked is, which vegetable is actually an unopened flower? Rick and Sarah think it's an artichoke, but it's not an artichoke. Do you know the answer? 07510 984 001. Let me know.

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3: We're going to have a good time. 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

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It's BRFM 95.6. Hope you're doing well. I'm here till 10 o'clock. Ian H with the Every Other Tuesday Night Show. So this hour's silly question is, which vegetable is actually an unopened flower? So we've got a right answer in from Rick and Sarah. Well done, guys. Second time lucky from you. Good evening to Lazy Mike. It's not a Brussels sprout, actually. No. Good answer, but it's not a Brussels sprout. But Rick and Sarah have got the right answer. So do you know which vegetable is actually an unopened flower? We'll do the answer to that one in the next roughly 10 minutes or so. If you want to get an answer in on that one, it's 07510984001. And that's the same number if you want to get a request or a shout out on this evening. Sarah and Rick would like to hear some Richard Ashcroft, Lover. So this is from last year. Enjoy this one, guys.

Are You Dreaming 24/7? It's 7:42. It's BRFM 95.6. Hope your evening's going well so far. This hour's question is, which vegetable is actually an unopened flower? Good evening to Paymaster. Correct answer. Well done, sir. We'll give away the answer in the next 5 or 10 minutes. If you want to have a last minute guess just for fun, which vegetable is actually an unopened flower? 07510 984001 is the number you need.

Top Loader, Dancing in the Moonlight from the year 2000, all those years ago. 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It's Ian H in the hot seat with the Every Other Tuesday Night Show. So let's put you out of your misery for this hour's question then. So this hour's question I asked you was, which vegetable is actually an unopened flower? And most people got it right, actually, apart from Lazy Mike, thought it was a Brussels sprout. Rick and Sarah did think it was an artichoke, but got there in the end. Paymaster was in there with the correct answer, and the answer was, it's a broccoli. There you go. It's actually an unopened flower, apparently. A broccoli. There you go. Not my favourite vegetable in the world, but there you go. I will eat it. Evening to Rick and Sarah, good to hear you're doing well. Lots of stuff going on there, I know what it's like. I'm pretty good, thanks, must say. I've been enjoying the weather. It was a lovely sunny day today, shorts and t-shirt day. How many more shorts and t-shirt days have we got left this year? Hopefully it's not the last one. But yeah, doing well. So we'll have another little question coming up, just for fun, of course, in the next hour. As well as some feel-good music. Rick, or it might have been Sarah or Rick, not sure which one, requested Maniac, Michael Sembello. Believe it or not, that's not on the system. That's not on the system. It's never good when it's not on the system. Unfortunately, that's not there. But if there's a tune you want to get on, if it's on the system, I'll definitely give it a play. So if you want to get some tunes lined up for the next hour, let me know on the text line. It's 07510 984 001. You can also give us a call in the studio on 01795 874422. If there's any tunes you want to get on this evening, we'll get some on in the next hour for you. BRFM.

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1: From the Sky News Centre at 8, police have thwarted an imminent suspected terror plot to target the Jewish community in Manchester. Two men have been arrested. Nick Qureshi reports.
2: The suspects in their 30s were detained in central Manchester on Sunday, just ahead of Yom Kippur, the holiest day in Judaism. They're now in London, where they can be held for 7 days. Counter-terror police say the arrests are part of a lengthy investigation. The Community Security Trust, which monitors anti-Semitism in the UK, has described the suspected plot as utterly chilling. It comes close to the anniversary of the terror attack at Manchester's Heaton Park Synagogue on Yom Kippur, where two Jewish worshippers were killed.
1: A woman and three children have died in a house fire near Liverpool. Another person outside the property in Bootle was taken to hospital following the blaze early this morning. Donald Trump claims relations between the US and the UK are more up now that Andy Burnham is Prime Minister. He and America's President have held their first face-to-face discussions in New York. The Lib Dem leaders closed his party conference with a promise of tax cuts paid for by a better relationship with Europe. Sir Ed Davey also hit out at far-right politicians. Piers Morgan's demanding a new book by Princess Diana's brother is taken off shelves or he'll seek more damages. The broadcaster's still intending to sue despite an apology. Earl Spencer's admitted getting the dates he edited the Daily Mirror wrong when intrusive photos were published. Diana admirer Chris Imafodon explains why he's bought a copy.
3: I just want to get my own version of events. She's somebody that impacted the whole world with her charitable work, her philanthropy. And she spent so much time looking at people that were disadvantaged. And she did it with such conviction.
1: And Manchester City have come from 2-0 down to draw 2-2 with Bayern Munich in their first match of this season's Women's Champions League. Carlotta Vamsa scored a late equaliser for City. That's the latest.
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Where do you go, my lovely? That's No Mercy. It's BRFM 95.6, Ian H here on the Every Other Tuesday Night show, which is every other Tuesday night, 7 till 10. Hope you're doing well. We'll have another silly question coming up soon in this hour, as well as some feel-good music. Maybe some of your tunes as well are on the request line, 07510 984001 for your requests. Right, let's get round to some requests, actually. Right, Rick and Sarah, I'm not having much luck with your requests tonight. That Mike and the Mechanics tune you asked for is not on the system, unfortunately. I've just seen your latest text. I'll have a look for that one in a minute as well. Got to say, good evening to Jess. Hope you're doing well. Good to hear from you. Jess would like to hear a bit of Ballroom Blitz by Sweet. Oh, yeah, a bit of 70s cheese. Why not?

That's Ballroom Blitz. Start again. Ballroom Blitz by Sweet. That one was for Jess. Hope you enjoyed that one. Hope you had that one up loud, loud and proud. Sarah says 70s, isn't she? I meant that in a good way, not in a bad way. No, the oldies are definitely the best. I agree with you there. They definitely don't make them like they used to, do they? Definitely not. Unfortunately, I can't find the other track you requested, the Space Invader track. Apologies for that. That's three tunes you've requested now, and I've not been able to play any of them. So I can only apologise for that. Shall we do a question? Shall we do this hour's question? Yeah, why not? Are you ready for this hour's question? Just for fun. So what animal can run fastest? An elephant, a squirrel, or a mouse? What animal can run the fastest? An elephant, a squirrel, or a mouse? You've got a 1 in 3 chance at least of getting this one. 07510 984 001 if you want to have a go on that one.

0: Stacey's Mum. That's Fountains of Wayne from 2004, that one. So this hour's question is, what animal can run the fastest? An elephant, a squirrel, or a mouse? Rick has got the right answer. Well done, Rick. Sarah got the wrong answer. But you've got a one in three chance, though, at least. So even Wedding Pool might get this one right. What animal can run the fastest? An elephant, a squirrel, or a mouse? It's 07510984001. Sarah, I've actually never tried to catch a mouse before. I've tried to catch a bird that was inside the house once, and that was horrible, actually. I wouldn't wish that on my worst enemy, actually. But no, I don't think I've ever tried to catch a mouse. But there you go. 07510984001 is the text line. You can give us a call if you like on 01795 874422. Hello to Jess. Jess would like to hear Grace Kelly, Mika.
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2: The last time we talked, Mr. Smith, you reduced me to tears. I promise you it won't happen again.

Right, time to go back in time now. Eye of the Tiger. This was number one today, 22nd of September, 1983. 82. Did I say 83? It's 1982. Eye of the Tiger. Survivor.

Eye of the Tiger, Survivor. That was number one today, on this very day, back in 1982. That one was number one for 4 weeks, that one. So this hour's question is, what animal can run the fastest? Is it an elephant, is it a squirrel, or is it a mouse? I think everyone's got the right answer on this one so far. Sarah, Rick, Jess, yeah, all right answers. What animal's the fastest? An elephant, a squirrel, or a mouse? 07510 984001. But let's go back to the 90s now and have a look at what was number one today, back in 1992, on the 22nd of September 1992. It was Ebenezer Good, Shaman. A grateful

Ebenezer Good, Shaman. That was number one today, back in 1992. That one spent 4 weeks at number one all those years ago in 1992. Unfortunately, Sarah, I don't have the Joan Armour Trading song you asked for. It's not on the system. Not having much luck tonight. And I love that tune you asked for as well, but it's not on there. We've got about four songs by Joan Armour Trading, and that's not one. So sorry, apologies for that. Rick says he was singing Ebenezer Good at work today. Well, hey, maybe you subliminally knew it was number one today in 92. There you go. So let's go back to the noughties now and have a look at what was number one back in the year 2001, actually. It was DJ Otzi.

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Eni Kamosi. Here comes the Hot Stepper. It's Ian H here in the hot seat. I'm here till 10 with the Every Other Tuesday Night Show. This hour's questions on the go. We'll do the answer to this one in the next 10, 15 minutes or so. So still time to have a little go if you want, just for fun. What animal can run the fastest? Is it an elephant? Is it a squirrel or a mouse? Which is the fastest? 07510 984 001. We've got nothing but correct answers on that one so far. Right, Sarah and Rick, you'll be pleased to know this song you've requested is actually on the system. So enjoy some Diana Ross and Lionel Richie, Endless Love.

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That's the Boxer Beat by Joe Boxers. It's just gone 8:45 on your Tuesday night. Let's put you out of your misery for this hour's question. So this hour's question was, which animal can run the fastest? An elephant, a squirrel or a mouse? Well, I think everybody got the correct answer on that one. Well done, everybody. Sarah, Rick, Jess, I think that was everyone. Sorry if I missed you. Well done. I think we'll do another question next hour, but until then, if you want to get a tune on, we'll get some music lined up for the next hour perhaps, let me know. Text line is 07510 984 001, and Jess, I'll get round to your request soon.

She Don't Let Nobody. That's Shakademus and Pliers. It's BRFM 95.6, truly local radio for the island and Swale. It's Ian H. I'm here till 10 with the Every Other Tuesday Night Show. Just livening up your boring Tuesday night, really. Hope your night's going well so far. Don't forget, after 10, Les will be here with After Dark. He will have the perfect soundtrack to soothe you into the evening, and just chill you out, really, and some music for your soul with Les after 10. Right, requests. Got to get through your requests. Jess, I've got your tune coming up soon. Rick, I'll get your one on after the 9 o'clock news. If there's a tune you want to get on the radio this evening before 10, let me know on the text line. It's 07510 984 001. Or if you want to give us a call, it's 01795 874422. Don't forget, BRFM next month will be 20 years old. Yes, would you believe it? So we'll be celebrating here. We would like you to tell a friend, though, about BRFM. If you know anybody that doesn't listen to BRFM, which bit unlikely, really, but yeah, if you know anyone that doesn't listen, send them our way. 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Obviously now on DAB as well. Good evening to you if you're listening on the DAB as well as the 95.6. And Sarah and Rick, I hope the 95.6 signal is getting out well over the other side there into Southend, because I think there were some issues with that recently. But hopefully the mighty 95.6 is blasting out across Southend as well. Right, requests. 07510 984 001. We'll get some requests on in the next hour if there's anything you want to hear. Hi to Jess. Jess would like to hear a bit of ABBA. Does your mother know? So why not?

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3: From the Sky News Centre at 9, a woman and three children have died in a house fire near Liverpool. More than 30 firefighters were called out to Bootle early this morning to find the semi-detached well alight. A fifth person was taken to hospital with burns. Nick Searle is Merseyside's chief fire officer.
4: During the course of the search of the property, firefighters discovered four casualties showing no signs of life, and it's now been confirmed that all four have tragically lost their lives. There will now be a full joint investigation with Merseyside Fire and Rescue Service and Merseyside Police into the cause of the fire.
3: An imminent suspected terror plot targeting the Jewish community in the Manchester area has been thwarted. Police arrested two men as Judaism's holiest day was about to begin. President Trump and Andy Burnham have talked up the UK-US relationship. The leaders have held their first face-to-face meeting at the UN in New York. An apology from Earl Spencer about an error in a book he's written about his sister Princess Diana has not satisfied Piers Morgan. The broadcaster says he'll still sue unless the memoirs removed from sale. Sir Ed Davies promising to put real money back in people's pockets if the Lib Dems get into power.
5: I'm announcing our plan to raise the tax-free personal allowance to £15,000. Taking 2 million more people out of paying tax altogether and giving most taxpayers a £680 tax cut.
3: The party leaders also pledged to raise the threshold for the 40% tax band to £56,000 on the final day of their conference. The Lib Dems have slumped to fifth in a new poll. Manchester City fought back from 2-0 down to draw 2-2 with Bayern Munich in their first match of this season's Women's Champions League. England's cricketers have beaten Sri Lanka by 89 runs to take a 1-0 lead in their one-day international series. That's the latest.
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Snap. Rhythm is a dancer. It's 6 minutes past nine. Final hour of the show. Ian H here till 10. It's the every other Tuesday night show. Hope you're doing well so far. Time's going quickly when you're having fun, as always. Right, we'll have another silly question coming up this hour. I've got to get that sorted soon. And we'll get on with your requests as well. We've had some requests, so let's crack on with some of those. Well, actually, Rick and Sarah, they're always telling people to listen to BRFM, the best radio for miles. Yeah, that's what we like, people. Yeah, tell a friend, and then tell your friend to tell a friend about BRFM. That's fantastic. And good to hear you can listen to BRFM while you're at work, Sarah. All good. Hi to Cheryl from Willow Trees. Hope you're doing well, Cheryl. Good to hear from you. I've got your tune coming soon as well. But let's do Sarah's one first. Or was it Rick's? Sorry, it was Rick's actually. So Rick wants to hear some Mad World.

Mad World, it's BRFM 95.6. That one was for Rick, Tears for Fears, Mad World, 10 past 9, BRFM 95.6. We'll have the final question of the show for this hour, just for fun. Are you ready for this hour's question? So, in which country is Christmas Day traditionally celebrated by eating KFC? In which country is Christmas Day traditionally celebrated by eating KFC? Do you know? Do you want to guess? 07510 984 001 is the number. Right, back to your requests. Cheryl, Willow Trees, hope your evening's going well. I don't know why Dan wouldn't play this for you this morning. He has got a bit of a busy show, to be fair. But enjoy this one. Enjoy this one, Cheryl. This one's for you, Phil Collins.

in the air tonight. Phil Collins, that one was for Cheryl at Willow Trees. Only one and only Phil Collins there with his drums. It's 9:16. I hope your evening's going well. So this hour's question, Rick missed it because he was talking, which is easily done. So in which country is Christmas Day traditionally celebrated by eating KFC? In which country is Christmas Day traditionally celebrated by eating KFC? Simon says it's China. It's not China. Close-ish, but it's not the correct answer. It's not China. Do you know, or do you want to have a guess? 07510 984 001 if you want to go on that one. Hello to Jess. Jess would like to hear some ELO, Don't Bring Me Down.

Singing in the Rain, Mint Royale. It's BRFM, it's Ian H in the hot seat, live from Windy Ridge. This hour's question is on the go. In which country is Christmas Day traditionally celebrated by eating KFC? Simon, your second answer is also incorrect, unfortunately. It's not Hong Kong, no. Rick and Sarah, though, have got the correct answer. Cheryl at Willow Trees, correct answer from you. Well done. Do you want to have a guess? Which country in which country is Christmas Day traditionally celebrated by eating a KFC? I wouldn't fancy that myself on Christmas Day. But this country, they love it. Do you know which country it is? 07510 984001 is the number. Got another request now for Rick and Sarah. This one is Walter Murphy, Fifth of Beethoven.

0: dance for me, girl. Walking so sweetly when you walk, when you talk, when you dance with me, girl. Ba boom boom ba boom bam boom bam. I'll never make you blue.
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Buffalo Stance, that's Naina Cherry from 1989, BRFM 95.6. It's just turned 9:36. We'll do the answer to the question in the next 5-10 minutes or so. Still time to have a go if you want, if you know the answer to this one. Which country traditionally celebrates by eating KFC at Christmas Day? Which country does that? 07510 984 001. Sarah and Rick, unfortunately, the Eagles tune you requested is not on the system. Oh dear. So apologies for that. So we'll do the answer next 5-10 minutes. If you want to squeeze another request in, there might be some time. 07510 984 001.

Hello, that was Martin Solvik. It's BRFM 95.6, 9:39 is the time. So this hour's question, let's do the answer. In which country is Christmas Day traditionally celebrated by eating KFC? And I think in the end, everyone got the right answer. The answer is Japan, yes. So well done to Jess, well done to Rick and Sarah. Well done to BRFM Simon, who got it on the third attempt, I believe. Well done to the correct answers. I think everyone got that one right. So, bit of fun, bit of silly questions. I'll be back in 2 weeks' time for the Every Other Tuesday Night show. Coming up after me at 10 is Les, so stay tuned for Les. But you haven't got rid of me yet, though.

So Macho, that's Sunita, 1986, that one. Hope you've enjoyed the show. Like I say, I'll be back in 2 weeks' time for the Every Other Tuesday Night show. Stay tuned, though. Les will be here after 10 with a perfect soundtrack for After Dark. Thank you, as ever, for all of your messages, all your calls tonight. Fantastic. Been quite a lot of messages tonight, actually, so apologies if I've missed any. But yeah, great to hear from you. Have a good couple of weeks, and all being well, hopefully I'll catch you next time. Have a good one.

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1: Breaker 19, this here's a rubber duck. You got a copy on me, Big Ben? Come on. Yeah, 10-4, Big Ben, for sure, for sure. By golly, it's clean clear to Flagtown. Come on. Yeah, it's a big 10-4 there, Big Ben. Yeah, we definitely got the front door, good buddy. Mercy sakes alive, looks like we got us a convoy.
2: It was the dark of the moon on the 6th of June in a Kenworth pulling logs. Cab over Pete with a reefer on and a Jimmy hauling hogs. We is heading for Bear on I-10 about a mile out of Shaky Town. I says, Pigpen, this here's a rubber duck and I'm about to put the

0: duck, and you want to back off them hogs? 10-4, about 5 miles or so. 10, roger, them hogs is getting intense up here.
1: By the time we got into Tulsa Town, we had 85 trucks in all. But they's a roadblock up on the Cloverleaf, and them bears is wall to wall. Yeah, them Smokies as thick as bugs on a bumper. They even had a bear in the air. I says, calling all trucks, this here is the duck. We about to

0: Pigpen. Negatory, Pigpen. You're still too close. Yeah, them hawks are starting to close up my sinuses. Mercy sakes, you better back off another 10.
1: Well, we rolled up Interstate 44 like a rocket sled on rails. We tore up all of our swindle sheets and left them setting on the scales. By the time we hit that shy town, them bears was getting smart. They'd brought up some reinforcements from the Illinois National Guard. There's armored cars, tanks, jeeps, and rigs of every size. Yeah, them chicken coops was full of bears, and choppers filled the skies. Well, we shot the line, we went for broke, with 1,000 screaming trucks, and 11 long-haired friends of Jesus in a chartreuse microbus.
0: Here, rubber duck to Sodbuster. Come on there, yeah. 10-4, Sodbuster. Listen, you want to put that microbus in behind that suicide jockey? Yeah, he's hauling dynamite, and he needs all the help he can get.
1: Well, we laid a strip for the Jersey Shore and prepared to cross the line. I could see the bridge was lined with bears, but it didn't have a doggone dime. I says, Pigpen, this here's a rubber duck. We just ain't gonna pay no toll. So we crashed the gate doing 98. I says, let them truckers

0: York, Big Ben. What's your 20?
1: Omaha.
0: Well, they ought to know what to do with them hogs out there for sure. Well, mercy sakes, good buddy. We're going to back on out here, so keep the bugs off your glass and the bear.

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2: From the Sky News Centre at 10. A woman and three children have died in a house fire near Liverpool. Another person outside the property in Bootle was taken to hospital with burns following the blaze early this morning. Merseyside Police and the Fire and Rescue Service are investigating. The Prime Minister says Donald Trump's always welcome to the UK as the pair held their first face-to-face talks in New York. Among the issues discussed on the fringes on the UN General Assembly was the Falkland Islands. Andy Burnham says it was positive.
3: It was a very encouraging meeting. We've established a good connection in the discussions we've had, and that very much came through today. A lot of common ground on the cost of living. We agreed around the conflict in the Middle East and the importance of bringing an end to it.
2: Two men have been arrested after a suspected terror plot targeting the Jewish community in Manchester was foiled. They were detained hours ahead of Yom Kippur, Judaism's holiest day. Piers Morgan's pressing ahead with suing Earl Spencer for what he's calling inaccuracies in his new memoir about Princess Diana. Her brothers apologised to the broadcaster for claiming he was the Daily Mirror's editor 2 years before he even joined the paper. He'd suggested Mr Morgan was responsible for publishing covert photos of his sister.
4: I accept the apology, but just to be clear, what he published was a defamatory lie and an egregious one over several pages of his book. And there is no indication at the moment from Earl Spencer that he's withdrawing the book or pulping that edition.
2: Celtic chief executive Michael Nicholson's backed manager Martin O'Neill, but admits it's been a painful start to the season. O'Neill said he'd reflect on his future following their second defeat in a week against rivals Rangers. And England's cricketers have beaten Sri Lanka by 89 runs to take a 1-0 lead in their one-day international series. Will Jacks took 5 wickets for the hosts. That's the latest. I'm Faye De Silva.
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Not Wanting to Go Home. Do you know how long ago that was in the charts? 1972. Don't work it out. You don't want to know. Good evening. Hello. How are you? Welcome to Les After Dark, aka The Musical Message. The aim of the programme, as I'm sure you know if you listen regularly, but I'll tell you in case you've not heard us before, is to get you from wide awake, which is where I think you probably are now, all the way through to the very edge of the land of Nod, just before midnight, in readiness for a good night's sleep. We do it by breaking the programme down into three sections. In the first part, we're going to get rid of that awful wall of noise that may well have built up around you today or over the last few days. Then we're going to set that cooling your mind ahead of soothing your soul. We do it with music we believe fills that three criteria. And if it does, well, there's every possibility you might hear it. Along the way, we have our regular features. One of those is the Smooth Jazz Jam, just after 11:30. Three cracking bits of smooth jazz, back to back to back. But we start, as we very luckily do each week, with your theme of three, which this week comes from Anne in Sittingbourne. Hi, Les. I decided to have a go at doing a theme of three. And I was walking down the road the other day and noticed some broken glass. Gave me an idea to think about a theme of three about glass. Yep, I know it's possibly not the most original reason for coming up with a theme of three, but nonetheless, it sparked my imagination. Hope you can play my theme of three. I do enjoy the RFM, and especially After Dark on a Tuesday. So if you could play it for me, I would be very grateful indeed. Best wishes to you and everyone at the station and in Sittingbourne. Okay, three songs on the subject of glass. Let's start with Annie Lennox then.

The subject of glass, walking on broken glass with Annie Lennox. Blondie has a heart of glass and Niccolo just likes the sound of broken glass. But don't worry, we're sending them off for therapy. That should sort it. Annie Sittermore, thank you very much for your theme of three. Please, let's have another one soon. I would be most grateful. By the way, if you would like to do a theme of three, you can do it on one word in a song title. You can do it on songwriters, record producers, record labels. The only thing you can't do is have three songs by the same artist. Anything else, totally acceptable. But please remember, when contacting me,

don't just tell me the three songs, because sometimes I need you to tell me the theme. I'm not that clever. I keep trying to tell you that each week. I'm not that clever. So the three songs plus the theme. And like Andy, give me something that I can say either about the choice, how you came to choose them, like Walking Past Broken Glass, or something about where you are, who you are, anything at all. Just to give me something personal or something to just add to the theme of three. When you've sorted all that out, I know it's a big ask, but when you sorted all that ask, all that out, email me, please, lesontheradio@myself.com, like Anne in Sitting Bull did. lesontheradio@myself.com. You can get me on Facebook, that's Les on the Radio, but everyone can see that. 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I'll take a photograph of it and then we'll sort it out to play one Tuesday evening for you. At the moment, we're currently, what, 2-3 weeks? We seem to have a constant supply. We do go up to 4 weeks occasionally, but at the moment we're around about the 2-3 week mark. If you're looking for something for a wedding anniversary or a birthday or for anything on a particular date, please do try to give me 2-3 weeks notice. That email address again, lesontheradio@myself.com. Now, I thought we'd do something a little bit different to bring down that wall of noise this week. I thought we'd have all the music come from one genre, glam rock. Do you remember glam rock?

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1: 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That, of course, was Roxy Music, Virginia Plain. Before that, Sparks, This Town Ain't Big Enough for the Both of Us. We're trying to get that wall of noise down, just using glam rock, early 70s glam rock. So let's go from Roxy Music to Metal Guru.

by Mott Hoople, but that was the Storms and part of the Union. Before that, Alice Cooper, No More Mr. Nice Guy, here on Les After Dark, The Wall Is Down. We're just going to make sure by playing the song by a lady who started in the world of glam rock, but moved into, I don't know, pop and a bit of country, really. She still records to this day, but her stuff doesn't make the charts like it did when she was younger, shall we say. And she also did some acting with Dennis Waterman in Minder. Yeah, Susie Quattro plays on Les After Dark.

coming up. In the next hour of the program, we'll continue to cool your mind and soothe in your soul. And then, just after 11:30, the Smooth Jazz Jam. Three cracking bits of smooth jazz, back to back to back. That's all to come after the news here on Les After Dark on 95.6 BRFM. But first...

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1: From the Sky News Centre at 11. Donald Trump says Andy Burnham is a man he can do business with after the pair met for the first time in New York. The US president also criticised Britain's Chagos Islands deal, while Mr. Burnham defended sanctions over illegal Israeli settlements in the West Bank. Earlier, Mr. Trump warned Iran it could face annihilation without a deal with Washington.
2: I have a big decision to make. Will a deal be made with Iran that lets them rebuild and create a far greater country than it ever was before? Maybe one of the greatest in the Middle East or even the world? Or do I annihilate the Islamic Republic?
1: A woman and three children have died in a house fire near Liverpool. More than 30 firefighters were called out to Bootle early this morning to find the semi-detached well alight. A fifth person was taken to hospital with burns. Nick Searle is Merseyside's chief fire officer.
3: During the course of the search of the property, firefighters discovered four casualties, showing no signs of life, and it's now been confirmed that all four have tragically lost their lives. There will now be a full joint investigation with Merseyside Fire and Rescue Service and Merseyside Police into the cause of the fire.
1: An imminent suspected terror plot targeting the Jewish community in the Manchester area has been thwarted. Police arrested two men as Judaism's holiest day was about to begin. An apology from Earl Spencer about an error in a book he's written about his sister Princess Diana has not satisfied Piers Morgan. The broadcaster says he'll still sue unless the memoir is removed from sale. Arsenal needed an injury time penalty to start their Women's Champions League campaign with a 1-0 win against Danish side Køge, while Manchester City missed a penalty in their clash with Bayern Munich, but did fight back from 2-0 down to draw 2-2. And Celtic chief executive Michael Nicholson says he'll support manager Martin O'Neill despite a difficult start to the season. O'Neill said he needed time to reflect on his future. That's the latest. I'm Daisy Steele.
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beautiful piece of music comes from a 70s album called Happiness Is Being with the Detroit Spinners, and a very happy period in my life indeed. I had a young lady with me at the time. The music was good and everything was absolutely fantastic in the garden, so to speak. And there we go, the Detroit Spinners, Now That We're Together. Super stuff. We are cooling your mind here on Les After Dark, ahead of soothing your soul. So, whatever else you do, be thankful for what you've got.

Put Emerald and Feel the Need in Me, and before that, Timmy Thomas and Why Can't We Live Together? We are beginning to soothe your soul. The smooth jazz jam is on the way. I played this last week. I deemed it so good, I thought I'd play it again this week. Jesse Lane Powell, Fire and Ice.

express ourselves once again on the Smooth Jazz Jam. We started off with Ebop from Chuck Loeb. In the middle, Gerald Albright and Norman Brown, Champagne Life, I Wish, especially since I've only got Beer Mummy. And at the end there, one of my all-time favourite clarinet players, Walter Beasley, and Ellie's love theme, of course. Walter Beasley does my favourite smooth jazz track, A Little Touch of Jazz, as I'm sure you all know by now. It's after dark. We are getting closer to the witching hour, to the very edge of the land of Nod, so I hope that those eyes are becoming heavy. Here's a glorious track from Luther Vandross. This is called Buy Me a Rose.

stuff from Luther Vandross, Buy Me a Rose. Two more songs to go before the witching hour approaches, and I hope by then you will be ready for a good night's sleep. I'm back on your radio on Saturday morning, solid 60s from 10 a.m. here on 95.6 BRFM. If not, back next Tuesday evening at 10 o'clock with another Les After Dark, where once again we'll do our best to break through that wall of noise, cool your mind and soothe your soul. In the meantime, please look after yourselves, keep well, stay safe. Ta-da for now.

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1: From the Sky News Centre at midnight, the Prime Minister says Donald Trump is always welcome to visit the UK, as the pair held their first face-to-face talks in New York. Among the issues discussed on the fringes of the UN General Assembly was the Falkland Islands. Andy Burnham says the meeting was positive.
2: It was a very encouraging meeting. We've established a good connection in the discussions we've had, and that very much came through today. A lot of common ground on the cost of living. We agreed around the conflict in the Middle East and the importance of bringing an end to it.
1: A woman and three children have died in a house fire near Liverpool. Another person outside the property in Bootle was taken to hospital with burns following the blaze in the early hours. Merseyside Police and the Fire and Rescue Service are investigating. Two men have been arrested after a suspected terror plot targeting the Jewish community in Manchester was foiled. They were detained hours ahead of Yom Kippur, Judaism's holiest day. Piers Morgan is pressing ahead with suing Earl Spencer for what he's calling inaccuracies in his new memoir about Princess Diana. Her brothers apologised to the broadcaster for claiming he was the Daily Mirror's editor 2 years before he even joined the paper. In Swan Song, he'd suggested Mr Morgan was responsible for publishing covert photos of his sister.
3: I accept the apology, but just to be clear, what he published was a defamatory lie and an egregious one over several pages of his book. And there is no indication at the moment from Earl Spencer that he's withdrawing the book or pulping that edition.
1: Celtic chief executive Michael Nicholson has backed manager Martin O'Neill to continue in the job, but admits it's been a painful start to the season. O'Neill said he'd reflect on his future following their second defeat in a week against rivals Rangers. And England's cricketers have beaten Sri Lanka by 89 runs to take a 1-0 lead in their one-day international series. Will Jacks took 5 wickets for the hosts. That's the latest. I'm Daisy Steele.
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2: From the Sky News Centre at midnight. Relations between Britain and America have improved now that Andy Burnham is Prime Minister. That's according to Donald Trump, who made the remarks during the pair's first face-to-face meeting at the UN in New York. Sir Peter Westmacott is a former British ambassador to the US.
3: If I was working in number 10 Downing Street, I would be very pleased. I thought the Prime Minister looked naturally at ease on the big stage. Though it was a short meeting, it seemed to me they got on well. There were no difficult issues. I thought the President looked very comfortable with his new opposite number.
2: But the US President made clear his opposition to the UK's deal to hand over the Chagos Islands to Mauritius. Mr Burnham, when asked by broadcasters if the deal is dead, later said the UK will work hard to find a resolution.